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Let us exalt his name together. Anybody come to praise him? Anybody come to lift him up? Anybody come to glorify him?

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And I've never seen your face.

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And though we've never seen his face down here, at that moment,

Tonight we've got a special treat. I want Minister Sean Bigby and Bishop Hezekiah Walker to run up here real quick. We're going to take you back to New York about 20 years ago when we used to worship with a groove like this.

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8: 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That's the Camp Road Baptist Church, 400 Bradley Road, Danville, Virginia.

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1: 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And whatever your need is, God told me to tell you, it's already released.

0: Matthew 4:4 reads, "Men shall not live by bread alone, but by every word that proceeds out of the mouth of God." We're living in very troubling times and dealing with complex situations that are literally driving us to our knees in prayer. God's Word is a sure and stable foundation to sustain us in our daily walk in these uncharted times. 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I'll be sharing a Bible verse and brief exhortation on the Word of God to give encouragement, explanation, and enlightenment to strengthen and inspire you as we both journey through these perilous waters of life. Isaiah 40:8 says, "The grass withereth, the flower fadeth, but the Word of our God shall stand forever." 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
6: That's right, all my brothers and sisters of the kingdom. 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And then meet us at 10:30 on Sunday mornings for our morning worship there at the Mount, 716 Jefferson Street, Danville, Virginia, and on Wednesday night for our Bible study. The Lord bless you and keep you, cause his face to shine upon you.

knocking. Now, one thing that we ought to get excited about is salvation. If you're glad the Lord saved you, clap those hands all over this room. I want everybody to repeat this after me. You don't have to come down, but if the Lord is leading you to come down, you can come. But I want everybody to open up your mouth and repeat this. Father, in the name of Jesus, I come to you right now asking you to forgive me of all of my sin. I've sinned and fallen short of your glory. But your word says, if I believe that you sent your only son, he died on the cross for me. He laid in the grave for me. And he rose again with all power in his hand. And your word says, if I confess this with my mouth and believe it in my heart, I'm saved. I'm saved. I'm saved. I'm saved. I'm saved. Devil in hell cannot harm you. Grab somebody by the hand. Grab somebody by the hand. Just stretch across the aisles here. And grab somebody by the hand. We're going to pray. Father, in the name of Jesus, we thank you right now for your grace and your mercy. We can't say that enough. And Father, we thank you for this recording session. Whatever you want to do, we step back and say yes, Lord. Father, if we never receive any kind of award, whatever your will, let it be so, God. All we want to do is bless somebody to keep on serving you. Father, give us traveling grace as we leave this place. God, let us rise up early on Sunday morning, God, and send us to somebody's church that we will get fed the word of God. We thank you for all we've seen and heard. And we bless you right now in Jesus' name. Thank God. Amen. Clap your hands for the Lord. Go to two or three people.

Come on, shabak him now. Come on, shabak him now. Right where you are. Give him the praise. Hello. Hallelujah. We will shabak you. We will glorify you.

0: Matthew 4:4 reads, "Men shall not live by bread alone, but by every word that proceeds out of the mouth of God." We're living in very troubling times and dealing with complex situations that are literally driving us to our knees in prayer. God's Word is a sure and stable foundation to sustain us in our daily walk in these uncharted times. 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I'll be sharing a Bible verse and brief exhortation on the Word of God to give encouragement, explanation, and enlightenment to strengthen and inspire you as we both journey through these perilous waters of life. Isaiah 40:8 says, "The grass withereth, the flower fadeth, but the word of our God shall stand forever." Let's get a daily nugget from the Bible verse of the day right here on WDVA, your great gospel radio station.
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10: 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The church is located at 215 Grand Street, Danville. If you want to know the way, you're invited to Bible Way. And in the words of Apostle Lawrence G. Campbell,
11: "When you hear the Son, you hear the Father. And the Father said, you can't die now. You have too much to live for, and God is not through with you yet."

0: Matthew 4 and 4 reads, "Men shall not live by bread alone, but by every word that proceeds out of the mouth of God." 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God's Word is a sure and stable foundation to sustain us in our daily walk in these uncharted times. 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I'll be sharing a Bible verse and brief exhortation on the Word of God to give encouragement, explanation, and enlightenment to strengthen and inspire you as we both journey through these perilous waters of life. Isaiah 40 and 8 says, "The grass withereth, the flower fadeth, but the word of our God shall stand forever." 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

tonight. Yo, this is my guitar player, Dwayne Hamill. Would y'all give him a hand? Yo, shh. Can he play for y'all? Can he play for y'all?

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0: Matthew 4 and 4 reads, "Men shall not live by bread alone, but by every word that proceeds out of the mouth of God." We're living in very troubling times and dealing with complex situations that are literally driving us to our knees in prayer. God's Word is a sure and stable foundation to sustain us in our daily walk in these uncharted times. Tune in for the Bible verse of today on Monday, Tuesday, Thursday, and Friday at 3:05 p.m. and on Wednesdays at 4:05 p.m. for the Bible verse of the day. I'll be sharing a Bible verse and brief exhortation on the Word of God to give encouragement, explanation, and enlightenment to strengthen and inspire you as we both journey through these perilous waters of life. Isaiah 40 and 8 says, "The grass withereth, the flower fadeth, but the word of our God shall stand forever." Let's get a daily nugget from the Bible verse of the day right here on WDVA, your great gospel radio station.
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0: 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Darwin, where are you? How many know that God is able to do exceedingly, abundantly above all you could ask or think, according to the power that worketh in us?
1: 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How many believe it tonight?

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0: Y'all want some more? Y'all want some more of that? Are y'all sure y'all want some more of that?
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Cleveland. Her and her two children lost their home. Daryl in Houston, college graduate, out of work for 2 years. Brian, my neighbor, lost his child, drowned in their family pool. And the millions of unemployed Americans living with no health insurance, and the millions living in poverty in one of the wealthiest countries in the world.

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Oh, y'all ought to thank God for your pastors. I thank God for my pastor.

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0: The Hagberry Baptist Church is located at 2026 Hagberry Road in Sutherland, Virginia. 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You're also invited to tune in on the first Saturday of each month for the Hagberry Baptist Church radio broadcast beginning at 2 p.m. If you're looking for a church home or just want to come for a friendly visit, come to the Hagberry Baptist Church, 2026 Hagberry Road in Sutherland, Virginia, where the pastor, the Reverend Dr. Hubert Purnell, and the entire church family says, please do. You will be warmly welcomed.

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9: 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We'll be right back.

fingers begin to tremble. At the mention of his name, every knee shall bow. Whenever I get in trouble, I just call him by his name.

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5: Give me you. Thus saith the Lord, the heaven is my throne, and the earth is my footstool. Where is the house that ye build unto me? And where is the place of my rest? For all those things have mine hand made, and all those things have been, saith the Lord. But to this man will I look, even to him that is poor and of a contrite spirit, and trembleth at my word. Isaiah 66 verses 1 and 2.
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one of the most difficult things to do is find yourself in a storm. And while in that storm, it seems like everyone who you thought you could count on has walked away. And sometimes it seems like even God himself has forgotten about you. But in spite of that, to still be able to lift your hands and say,

Listen, somebody's going through something right now, and the devil's trying to convince you that there's no way you can make it out, and he says you're not going to be able to get out of this situation, but

0: Matthew 4:4 reads, "Men shall not live by bread alone, but by every word that proceeds out of the mouth of God." We're living in very troubling times and dealing with complex situations that are literally driving us to our knees in prayer. God's Word is a sure and stable foundation to sustain us in our daily walk in these uncharted times. 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I'll be sharing a Bible verse and brief exhortation on the Word of God to give encouragement, explanation, and enlightenment to strengthen and inspire you as we both journey through these perilous waters of life. Isaiah 40:8 says, "The grass withereth, the flower fadeth, but the word of our God shall stand forever." 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
1: 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I was 0.5.

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2: Hello, I'm Trooper William Davis with the Virginia State Police. Thousands of Virginians are killed unnecessarily each year in alcohol-related traffic crashes. So let me warn you, if you are caught drunk driving, you will go to jail. Why take the risk? The consequences are too high, not only for what it will cost you, but the potential ramification for taking another human life. So don't make the foolish decision to drink and drive. I'm Trooper William Davis with the Virginia State Police. Over the limit, under arrest. Got a
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I was standing around the old Bushy party a few months ago, talking with some old friends of mine, one I hadn't seen for quite some time, so I asked him what happened to him and where he been. And he told me, he said, Jesse, you haven't heard. He said, if you haven't heard, let me be the first to tell you. He said, I got strung out on drugs. My friends, or so-called friends, they introduced me to it, and at first, I thought at first I would be able to handle it. But after a few tries, oh, I found out how wrong I was. He said, Jesse, you know I had a good job, a nice home, a beautiful wife, and three lovely children. He said, as time moved on, I lost my job, and my family found out what was going on, and they tried to help me, but I told them I was my own man, and I know what I was doing. One day I came in, and I found out that my whole family was gone. It hurt me so bad, Jesse, I didn't know what to do. My mother found out what was going on. She said, son, you can't keep on living like this. We're gonna have to find some help for you. And they put me in this place and got me dried out, so to speak. The biggest thing and the most important thing, I rededicated.

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But Jesse, the reason I'm telling you this story is because you sang God praises. And if you could tell this story through one or two of the towns you go through, you might be able to reach somebody's daughter, Jesse, somebody's son, maybe somebody's husband or somebody's wife before it's too late. Tears begin to sully my eyes as I

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Something else I thought about, I thought about how God allowed man to set a goal. And some of us have reached that goal and went beyond the goal we set. And then it seemed like overnight we let a little drugs like whiskey, wine, beer, crack, cocaine, or ice tear it down. I want to say this to the world today, especially to our youth. If anybody offers you drugs, I don't care what it is, whiskey, wine, beer, crack, cocaine, or ice. If you never hear my voice again, or you might not never see my face, I like to tell the world, everywhere I go, and you can help me tell them, that Jesse Jeffco asked you to do this for me. 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
8: 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If you need additional information, contact Brother Andrew Lewis at 434-441-6854. And remember, you're welcome at the North New Hope Missionary Baptist Church, 123 Old Piney Forest Road,

Listen to these words, Junior. How about they love the Lord tonight? Wave your hand and just tell the Lord, I love you. Come on, all over the building. Just give the Lord a wave right now.

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16: Oh, man. The travelers. Look at all the crime that's going on in these streets, man. God can't be pleased with all this. You know, it makes you stop and think. What would we be if God hadn't gave his only son, Jesus Christ, to die for our sins? You know what? Let's tell him like this. King

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1: Our Father in heaven. Oh, Jesus. We thank you for your grace and mercy that you extend to all of us so freely. When Adam and Eve had their blowout of disobedience in the garden, Lord, you were so glad you just didn't leave them to perish by the side of the road. But you opened your trunk of mercy, so to speak, and pull out your spare tire of grace. When we think of your grace and mercy, grace, G-R-A-C-E, God's redemption at Christ's expense. And we think of, Lord, your mercy. You are saying to us, mercy, M-E-R-O-C-Y. You are saying, my enduring relationship covering you. Thank you, Lord, for your grace and mercy. So many times when we were caught red-handed with our hands in the cookie jar of sin, you wouldn't let the justice of death destroy us. It was your grace and mercy that pleaded our case and brought us to you. Over and over, again and again, you have forgiven us, dear Lord. Oh, we thank you. Let your grace and mercy cost us.

facing incredible obstacles in your life, I want you to lean on God and trust His flawless record. He never fails. He can do the impossible. How do I know?

0: I've seen him do it.
1: I've seen him do it.
0: He can turn the mess you're in to an awesome miracle. Yes, he can.
1: I know he can.
0: I've seen him do it.
1: I've seen him do it.
0: So whatever problem you've got,
1: problem you've got,
0: just let it go.

0: do I know what God can do?
1: I've seen him do it. I've seen him do it.
0: Hallelujah. Oh, I've lived long enough to see God do phenomenal things. Oh, yes, I have. I've seen God give people supernatural strength when they didn't know how they were going to make it. I've seen him use the most unlikely people to do incredible things. So I wrote this verse for those of you that are less than perfect.

She went to the hospital and had a surgery, and they told her she would have to have radical chemotherapy to get complete.

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0: And now here's the third edition of the WDVA Community Bulletin. St. James Baptist Church, located 536 Cleveland Street, invites you to its pre-Women's Day workshop on Saturday, August the 1st, from 9 a.m. until 12 p.m. The St. James Baptist Church also invites you out on Sunday, August 2nd, at 11 a.m. for its Women's Day service. Minister Brandy Smith will be the guest speaker. The pastor is Reverend Wayne T. Wims. St. Paul Outreach Center, located 745 Mill Creek Road, Chatham, Virginia, invites you out to Spring Fling on Saturday, August the 1st, from 12 until. There will be Bouncy House, live DJ, and more. This is free to the public, but the food is not. For additional information, you can call Sharon at 336-493-3761. New Sharon Grove Missionary Baptist Church invites you out to its 23rd pastoral anniversary on August the 2nd at 2:30 p.m. The pastor is none other than Pastor Larry Penn. River Zion Baptist Church invites you out to its annual homecoming service on Sunday, August the 9th at 11 a.m. Reverend Philip J. Woods will deliver the words. The host pastor is Reverend Avis A. Austin. Free community food, clothing, household essential distribution every second and fourth Tuesday from 12 noon until 2 p.m. at 625 Shelton Street. The host church is the Redemption Center Church, where the pastor is Willis J. Farrell. For additional information, you can call 434-710-6126. The Danville Transit new fix it route half fare discount period is from 6 a.m. until 6 p.m. Seniors who are 60 and older can now ride for half fare from Monday through Saturday. If you have additional questions, please call the transit office at 434-799-5144. Remnant Church of Power invites you to its closed closet outreach on August the 4th from 11 a.m. until 1 p.m. These are the community events for this week. If you, your church, club, or civic organization has an event that you would like to announce on the community bulletin, you can email your announcements to wdvaradio@gmail.com, or you can drop your 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
1: Okay, these are the rules. Number one, all announcements must be either mailed, emailed, or delivered to our studios in person on or no later than 1 to 2 weeks on Monday prior to the date of the event. No exceptions. Number two, we will not take community bulletin announcements over the phone. No exceptions. Number three, any announcement received later than that will be omitted from the community bulletin. Number four, you must notify our studios no later than 12 noon on the Monday before the date of the event if there is a correction. It's your responsibility to provide us with the correct information. And number five, if your event requires attendees to pay an admission or registration fee, please consider contacting our Creative Services Department at WDVA by calling area code 434-797-1250. That's 434-797-1250. 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
4: 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That's the Camp Grove Baptist Church, 400 Bradley Road, Danville, Virginia.

How many know he brought you a mighty long way? Well, how many know he don't need no coward soldiers? So is there anybody here willing to get about your father's business? Can I get a witness? Pastor Moore. Now I know God has been good to you. And I want you to play according to your faith, according to the love you have for the

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0: 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I'm Lee Cameron. It's a hum day Wednesday. 71 degrees in the cloudy skies. Wind for the northwest at about 6 miles an hour at Great Gospel, 1250 AM, WDVA, streaming at WDVARadio.com. 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Clean up.
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0: 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Keelan Ringo, Tysweeds, Redler, Renan, Mount Airy. 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Here's a look at the WDVA Sports Scoreboard. In Major League Baseball last night, the Houston Astros edged out the Angels 3-2. Athletics edged out the Boston Red Sox 4-3. The Padres with a win over the Rockies 8-7. Milwaukee Brewers 8, San Francisco Giants 2. Seattle Mariners edged out the Dodgers 7-6. In Game 1, Cleveland Guardians 6, Cincinnati Reds 5. In Game 2, Cincinnati beat Cleveland 2-0. After 12 innings, Arizona Diamondbacks beat the Pittsburgh Pirates 8-7. Detroit Tigers shut out the Baltimore Orioles 14-0. Miami Marlins shut out the Phillies 1-0. Texas Rangers with a win over the Tampa Bay Rays 4-1. Washington Nationals beat the Toronto Blue Jays 8-6. Minnesota Twins with a win over the Kansas City Royals 3-2. The Yankees beat the White Sox 3-2. The Cubs beat the Cardinals 10-2. In the WNBA, Indiana Fever with a win over the Seattle Storm 105-95. New York Liberty came back from being behind most of the game, beat the Los Angeles Sparks 113-109. Minnesota Lynx with a win over the Toronto Tempo 100-93. Washington Mystic beat the Connecticut Sun 92-84. Las Vegas Aces 99-98. 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At Great Gospel, 1250 AM WDVA, it's 7-11. Good morning, I'm Lee Cameron.
1: Matthew 4:4 reads, "Men shall not live by bread alone, but by every word that proceeds out of the mouth of God." 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I'll be sharing a Bible verse and brief exhortation on the Word of God to give encouragement, explanation, and enlightenment to strengthen and inspire you as we both journey through these perilous waters of life. Isaiah 40:8 says, "The grass withereth, the flower fadeth, but the word of our God shall stand forever." 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
0: 12 minutes after 7 o'clock, here's a look at the weather forecast brought to you by Miller Fuel and Information Service of Gretna. Sunny today with a high of 86, wind for the northwest about 5 to 10 miles per hour. Tonight, mostly clear with a low of 65, northwest wind 3 to 6 miles per hour. Tomorrow, sunny, high near 86, northwest wind around 3 to 5 miles per hour. And tomorrow night, mostly clear, low of around 65 and calm wind. Right now, we've got fair skies, 71 degrees, wind for the northwest at 6 miles per hour. 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
7: 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The church is located at 130 Bradley Road, right here in the city of Danville, Virginia. Be my
0: 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Local news coming up at the bottom of the hour. And some of the stories that we're covering this morning. Pedestrian killed in Henry County crash. Car crash causes lane closures on U.S. 220 in Franklin County. Campbell County deputies looking for public's help identifying hit-and-run suspect. Copper thefts on the rise at local work sites in Campbell County. Those and other stories are coming up at the bottom of the hour at Great Gospel, 1250 AM WDVA, streaming at WDVAradio.com. Good morning. 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

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And Lee Cameron.

0: This is WDVA News. Over the weekend, a pedestrian was killed after being hit by a car in Henry County. The Virginia State Police is investigating the crash, which happened at 12:05 Saturday morning on Virginia Avenue at the intersection of Dyer Street in Henry County. A 2006 Hyundai Tucson was traveling north on Virginia Avenue when the vehicle struck a pedestrian identified as 34-year-old Amber Michelle Hodges, who was walking in the northbound lane. She was transported to Soho Health in Martinsville, where she later died. No charges are pending, and the crash remains under investigation. A car crash yesterday caused road closures on U.S. 220 in Franklin County, according to the Virginia Department of Transportation. According to VDOT's website, the crash happened at mile marker 29.9 in the vicinity of Blackwell Road and Crooked Oak Road on Route 718 east-west. Officials say motorists were delayed as the south right lane and right shoulder were closed. According to the website, traffic was backed up about a mile. According to VDOT, the accident has been cleared and lanes have reopened. The Campbell County Sheriff's Office is asking for the public's help in identifying a hit-and-run suspect. According to deputies, this individual is believed to have been involved in a hit-and-run incident that occurred on Campbell Highway during the evening of July 17th, which was Friday, almost 2 weeks ago. He is also known to operate a dark-colored four-door sedan that has been seen in the Campbell County area. Anyone who has information regarding his identity or the vehicle he operates is asked to contact the Campbell County Sheriff's Office at 434-332-9580. Anonymous tips may also be submitted by calling Crime Stoppers at 1-888-798-5900 or through the free P3 Tips app. The Campbell County Sheriff's Office says thefts targeting construction and utility work sites are becoming more common. The latest copper theft case happened at a Verizon cell tower construction site on Anstey Road, where investigators say two masked suspects stole more than $4,700 worth of communications equipment and copper cable. Captain Stuart Herndon with the Campbell County Sheriff's Office says the case is part of a larger trend deputies have been seeing across the country. He also says business owners and construction managers don't have to wait until a crime happens to ask for help. He's encouraging anyone with property concerns to call the authorities and request patrols. Investigators are asking anyone who traveled on Anstey Road, Woods Road, or Amy Road during the early morning hours of July 23rd to review any surveillance footage they may have. They're also asking anyone who recognizes the two suspects to contact investigators. Anyone with information is asked to call the Campbell County Sheriff's Office at 434-332-9580. Anonymous tips can also be submitted through Crime Stoppers at 1-888-798-5900 or through the P3 Tips app. The investigation remains open. With primary election day less than a week away, three Democrats vying for a nomination in Virginia's 5th Congressional District are making their case to voters for the chance to face the Republican nominee in November. Each says they are the best choice for the nomination. The three candidates running for the Democratic nomination are Tom Perriello, Rob Trzynski, and Suzanne Criscanasi, who goes by Dr. K, says expanding affordable health care is a top priority.
1: Health care is a huge piece. I mean, for people who are paying those premiums, that is a huge chunk of their income. I think it is a number one piece.
0: Trzynski says he wants to stand up against the president's agenda.
2: We have an easy button for lowering prices, which is we go in and we say, you stop the war, you stop the tariffs.
0: Perriello says he wants to deliver on what he believes Congressman John McGuire has not.
3: We're going to bring down costs on day one, and I mean that. I don't say it lightly, because we're going to end these tariffs and we're going to end this war.
0: All three candidates say they are willing to work alongside everyone in the district, not just Democrats, and they say they are excited for the opportunity to represent voters. A brand new gallery is now open in Bedford. The Peaks of Otter Artisans Gallery had its grand opening and ribbon cutting over the weekend at Gross's Orchard. From paintings to pottery, the gallery focuses on exhibiting and selling original work by local artists. They will be open from 9:30 a.m. to 5:30 p.m. from Thursdays through Saturdays and on Mondays. Average gas prices across Virginia are up by 7 cents this week compared to last week to $3.98 a gallon, according to AAA, while the average price of gas across the country climbed by 11 cents to $4.11 a gallon. The average price of gas in Danville jumped up by a dime this week to $3.85 a gallon, while the average in Pennsylvania County is up by 8 cents this week to $3.93 a gallon. The average price in Martinsville increased by 6 cents this week to $3.88 a gallon, while in Henry County, the average price is up by 2 cents to $3.83 a gallon. The average price in Halifax County remained the same this week at $3.90 a gallon. Buying crayons and pencils isn't the only thing that should be on North Carolina parents' to-do list in the coming weeks, pediatricians say. A back-to-school physical can make sure a child is on track developmentally, cognitively, and emotionally. Zimon Perez has more.
2: While many parents are focusing on school supplies and drop-off schedules, medical professionals urge parents to book that doctor's appointment for a well-child checkup. The coming weeks, they point out, are an ideal time to schedule before slots are booked up. Dr. Rhonda Randall with United Healthcare says such back-to-school checkups provide a holistic look at a child's physical and mental health. That includes making sure children are physically, emotionally, and developmentally on track for their age.
4: These visits are helping monitor your child's growth and development. They're making sure that your immunizations stay up to date. They're doing important screenings like vision and hearing and providing important information around preventative screenings as well.
2: Randall also reminds parents to schedule dental and vision screenings for their children. Thousands of children in North Carolina suffer from some kind of vision loss, and tooth decay and cavities are one of the most common chronic conditions among children. I'm Simone Perez.
0: And that's WDBA News. I'm Lee Cameron.
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0: It's sunny, 71 degrees, wind for the northwest at about 6 miles per hour. 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Now, before we get to the local birthdays, here are a few celebrity birthdays. If today is your birthday, you are in great company. Listen to this. Dallas Cowboys quarterback Dak Prescott is 33 today. He became the starting quarterback of the Dallas Cowboys as a rookie in 2016 after an injury to Tony Romo, who was named AP Offensive Rookie of the Year after throwing for 23 touchdowns and 4 interceptions while leading the Cowboys to a 13-3 record in 2016. After an ankle injury during the 2020 season, he became a free agent. TV actor Josh Radnor is 52. He played Ted Mosby on the Emmy Award-winning sitcom How I Met Your Mother. In his TV career, he's appeared on Judging Amy, ER, and Law & Order. He wrote and directed the indie film Happy Thank You More Please, which won the Sundance Audience Award in 2010. TV show host Tim Gunn is 73. Served as a mentor for aspiring fashion designers on the show Project Runway, where he popularized the phrase, make it work. He became the chief creative officer for Liz Claiborne and was also the former chair of fashion design for the patrons of the New School for Design. Gospel singer Katie Nicole is, that's Katie Nicole. She's 26 today. American worship music singer and songwriter who has risen to fame with her debut single, In Jesus' Name, God of Possible, which rose to number one on the iTunes Christian and Gospel chart. Her song, God is in this Story, has accumulated more than 15 million streams on Spotify. She was training to become a medical assistant before unexpectedly finding success in music. She served as an ambassador for the Shriners Hospital for Children. In 2023, she released her debut album, Jesus Saved My Life. Country singer Martina McBride is 60 today. TV actor Timothy Olmanson is 57. Best known for his roles as Eli in the series Xena, Warrior Princes, Carlton Lassiter on Psych, and Sean Potter on Judging Amy. Also born today's date, world leader Benito Mussolini, the Italian dictator who came to power after his successful march on Rome in 1922. He threw out his country's constitution in 1925 in favor of a dictatorship and allied with Hitler during World War II. And movie actress Clara Bow, alluring silent movie star who starred in It and Wings in 1927. And Taylor Swift named a song after her called Clara Bow. All right, on to local birthdays. Told you, you're in great company. Got only one entry today, and that's First Lady LaWanda Glass. First Lady LaWanda Glass, happy birthday. You are today's daily winner on Great Gospel, 1250 AM WDVA. Your name gets submitted for the grand prize drawing coming up Friday afternoon during the 2 o'clock hour at Great Gospel, 1250 AM WDVA. And a verse is there next.
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0: Speak to me. 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Listen, due to inclement weather last Saturday, the Union Street Missionary Baptist Church, 100 Sycamore Street, has rescheduled Community Day for this coming Sunday, Saturday. It's going to be August 1st from 10 a.m. until 3 p.m. Going to have food, fun, vendors, bouncy house. 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
0: 10 minutes after 8, and here's an update on the weather forecast brought to you by Miller Funeral and Cremation Service of Gretna. Sunny today with a high of 86. Northwest wind, 5 to 10 miles per hour tonight, mostly clear. Low down to about 65, northwest wind, 3 to 6 miles per hour. Tomorrow, sunny with a high of 86 and more northwest wind, 3 to 5 miles per hour. Tomorrow night, mostly clear with a low of 65 and calm wind. Right now, it's sunny. We've got 72 degrees, wind from the northwest at 5 miles per hour. The weather forecast is brought to you by Miller Funeral and Cremation Service of Gretna.
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Just figured you'd like that one. Here's one for our sideline artist of the day, Karen Cryer Shear, along with Mary Mary, We Are Not Ashamed. Enjoy WDBA.

0: That's Karen Clark Sheard along with Mary Mary. Karen Clark Sheard is our spotlight artist of the day at WDVA. We are not ashamed. It's 8:31. Right now it's sunny. We've got 72 degrees, wind for the northwest at about 5 miles per hour. By the way, New Sharon Grove Missionary Baptist Church, 3593 Wyatt Farm Road in Axton, is going to celebrate their 23rd pastoral anniversary of Pastor and First Lady Larry D. Penn. That's going to be on this coming Sunday at 2:30 p.m. You are cordially invited to attend. Lunch will be served immediately following the morning service, and the afternoon service will be conducted by Reverend Kenneth Davis, pastor of Mount Olive East Christian Church. And again, you are all invited to attend.
1: Matthew 4:4 reads, "Men shall not live by bread alone, but by every word that proceeds out of the mouth of God." We're living in very troubling times and dealing with complex situations that are literally driving us to our knees in prayer. God's Word is a sure and stable foundation to sustain us in our daily walk in these uncharted times. Tune in for the Bible verse of today on Monday, Tuesday, Thursday, and Friday at 3:05 p.m. and on Wednesdays at 4:05 p.m. for the Bible verse of the day. I'll be sharing your Bible verse and brief exhortation on the Word of God to give encouragement, explanation, and enlightenment to strengthen and inspire you as we both journey through these perilous waters of life. Isaiah 40:8 says, "The grass withereth, the flower fadeth, but the word of our God shall stand forever." Let's get a daily nugget from the Bible verse of the day right here on WDVA, your great gospel radio station.
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1: Hello, everyone. This gives me a great deal of pleasure and satisfaction to come to you by way of radio. Our thought today is in the form of a question. And that question is, what is the best age of life to be alive? Yes, what is the best age of life to be alive? This question, my friend, was asked of a dozen people on a television program. One little girl said, 2 months, because you would be carried around, and you had lots of love and care. Another child answered, 3 years, because you didn't have to go to school. You could do pretty much what you wanted to, and could play most of the time. A teenage fellow said, 18, because you are out of high school and you can drive in New York City. One girl said, 16, because you can have your ears pierced. Another man replied, age 25, because you have more pep. The man who answered was then 43. He said he found it hard to walk up a hill now. He said that at 25, he used to go till midnight, but now he is asleep by 9 o'clock. A 3-year-old girl said, the best age to be alive was 29, because at that age, you could lie around the house, sleep, and loaf most of the time. She was asked, how old is your mother? She replied, 29. Someone thought 40 was the best age, because you are in the prime of life and vitality. One lady answered 55, because you are over your responsibilities of raising your children and can enjoy life and your grandchildren. One man said 65, because after that you can enjoy retirement. The last person, which was an elderly woman, commented that all ages are good, so enjoy the age you are now. And my friends, out of all of the answers that were given, I somewhat favor the elderly woman's answer. She said, enjoy the age you are now, because life itself, my friend, is so uncertain. So go out today and enjoy the age that you are. May God bless you now, my friends. Until next time.
0: 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Kidd with the Thought for Today. 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
1: 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It's sunny, 74 degrees, wind for the northwest at about 5 miles per hour. 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
3: I will sing of the mercies of the Lord forever. With my mouth will I make known thy faithfulness to all generations. Hello, everyone. Welcome to Life's Lessons. 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
4: Thank you so very much, First Lady. We would like to just take this opportunity to thank each and everyone that have tuned in on this such a beautiful day. And we sincerely hope this broadcast will be a spiritual uplift to you and your precious family. At this time, let us pray. All the wise and eternal God, our Father, it is in the precious and the adorable name of Jesus Christ,
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3: Yes.
4: Father, we thank you for your mindfulness of mankind.
3: Thank you, God.
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3: Yes.
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3: Yes, God.
4: These and all blessings we ask in the Master's name and for his sake. Amen. Thank you all once again for allowing us to come into your presence. 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
3: Tonight at 7 p.m., prayer and Bible class. This is Wednesday night. Come on out and join in with us. You'll be glad you did. Saturday, noonday prayer. We are praying for our country, our president, our families, and our communities. Come pray with us and make your requests. Sunday morning, 10 a.m., Sunday school. Bring your children. At 11 a.m., praise and worship service. Sermon by our pastor, Bishop Kidd. You are always welcome here at Evening Light, day or night.
4: There you have it, my brothers and sisters. And at this time, we are going to share a selection from First Lady's CD entitled, When You Hear My Home Going.

0: There you have it, my friends. When you hear my home going from First Lady Indiana Kid. So at this time, First Lady, we kind of want to reflect back on last weekend and some of the things that took place, starting with our rainbow tea. You want to talk about that briefly?
1: Oh, yes, our rainbow tea. The tables was just beautiful. I mean, they were really fixed up, different colors. We had balloons, flowers. We had it all. And it was just magnificent, and it was just a feel-good spirit in the place. Everybody was so excited, and the captains was excited, and we just had a glorious time in the Lord at the Rainbow Tea. And we had so much food. You would not believe how much food we had. And everybody was eating and enjoying themselves, and it was a great fundraiser. It was a blessing to the church. And we thank everyone that came out and everyone that participated, cooked, whether you cooked or whether you gave monies, whatever you did, we appreciate you today for what you've done.
0: And along with First Lady, we just want to thank each and every one of you that contributed to our Rainbow Tea. And as you stated, it was just absolutely beautiful. Mm-hmm. And on our church page, there are some pictures if you want to pull it up to take a look at some of the tables. And it was just a grand and glorious occasion. And the fellowship
1: was just
0: the fellowship
1: beautiful.
0: Was good.
1: It
0: fellowship was good.
1: Yes.
0: It's something about people eating and coming together, spirit of unity.
1: And
0: it was just
1: fellowship,
0: so. It was so marvelous, mm-hmm. so marvelous last Saturday. And then we came on Sunday morning, and, you know, our son, Elder Tremaine Kidd, he brought forth a message last Sunday morning, and he was talking about isolation, and there was part two, and he did such a magnificent job, and he was talking about Esau and Jacob and how that Jacob tricked Esau, and then Jacob got tricked himself.
1: Yes, he did.
0: You know, and so it's not good to go through this life tricking people and trying to get over on people. You've got to reap what you sow.
1: Yes, you will.
0: God is not mocked. Whatsoever man soweth,
1: that shall he also reap.
0: Shall he also reap. So Jacob, he reaped what he had sown and even more.
1: Yes, he did.
0: But God brought them back together, you know, during their lifetime. And I thought that was a beautiful bit of beautiful story. And he made mention that being isolated is not a bad thing.
1: No, the time. Mm-mm.
0: It's really where God can use you.
1: Mm-hmm.
0: Even John on the Isle of Patmos, you know, he was isolated, and he wrote the book of Revelation.
1: Being isolated.
0: So mm-hmm. being isolated is not a bad thing mm-hmm. all the time. But it was just so magnificent, so magnificent. Our praise team and they did a magnificent job. Our musicians and deacons and ministers, we always are so appreciative for the work that they do, and the Evening Light Church family.
1: Yes.
0: We have a good core of people at Evening Light.
1: Yes,
0: and,
1: we do.
0: And we are so grateful for each one of them. And we lost one of our members. Larry Barley passed away a few days ago. His funeral is going to be August the 3rd at 1 o'clock at Evening Light. And we want to say to the family that we are continually praying for them and offering our condolences. And but God, he never make a mistake.
1: No, he don't.
0: You know. And in conjunction with our announcements, we would like to just remind you that on October the 24th at 5 p.m., we will be celebrating 50 years of ministry, pastoring, First Lady and I. And we have seen many, many souls saved over the years.
1: Oh, yes.
0: And many bodies healed, and many ministries have gone out of Evening Light over the years. And we fed their hunger, and it's just so much that we did. Going into the prisons and just been ministering, been working. We have put in the work.
1: Oh, yes.
0: We have put in the work this past 50 years. So at the Institute of Advanced Learning here in the city of Danville is where this will take place. And that date, once again, is October 24th from 5 to 9. There'll be a lot of soft music, good singing, good food. And I will be receiving my Doctor of Divinity degree on that night. And just want to inform you, it will be a formal event. And now we do have a deadline on the ticket sales. If you plan to come, the deadline is August the 31st. August the 31st. So if you plan to come, you need to plan to get a ticket real soon, real soon. And the contact person for the tickets is Shannon Poole. That's Shannon Poole, a deaconess at our church, and her number is 434-251-1760. That's Deaconess Shannon Poole. Number is 434-251-1760. And the deadline, of course, is August the 31st. So if you plan to come, you need to make contact and go ahead and purchase your ticket before the deadline. Okay, First Lady, is there anything else we need to make mention before we go into the Word of God?
1: I believe we mentioned pretty much everything.
0: We covered everything.
1: Yes.
0: Covered everything. And we always look forward to coming to you all each Wednesday, First Lady and I, and to share the Word of God with you, to pray with you. And it's just a blessing for us to be a blessing.
1: Oh, yes.
0: So, First Lady, I'm going to yield the microphone to you at this time, and you can let us know where we will start
1: right
0: out today.
1: Pastor, we are in Proverbs, the 7th chapter and the 13th verse is where we stopped. And this is a warning against adultery. And we had talked a few weeks ago about temptation. And as I was reading this chapter, temptation was really in my mind, how people would go so far to tempt someone else. Temptation. And this is the father talking to the son, giving the son some wisdom. And we will begin at the 13th verse.
0: And First Lady, before we actually get started with the verses, and you mentioned a temptation, and you know, we're living in a world of temptation, and there are three areas that the enemy will come to you. That's the lust of the flesh, the lust of the eye, and the pride of life.
1: Yes.
0: And we must use spiritual weapons to combat what the enemy brings to us.
1: Exactly.
0: And he brings it to every individual.
1: Yes, he
0: does. The lust of the flesh, the lust of the eye, and the pride of life. And it goes back to the book of Genesis where the devil came to Adam and Eve in the garden.
1: So
0: the same temptations we are experiencing today. All right.
1: The 13th verse says, "So she caught him and kissed him, and with an impudent face said unto him, I have peace offerings with me. This day have I paid my vows. Verse 15, therefore came I forth to meet thee diligently to seek thy face, and I have found thee. Now, this is a woman looking for something out there in the street.
0: Absolutely.
1: And that's not what the Bible instructs us to do.
0: No.
1: The Bible said he that finds a wife finds a good thing.
0: He said so.
1: So.
0: And I experienced that. I found a wife and I found a
1: It's
0: good
1: not
0: thing.
1: The woman's place to go out there looking and searching.
0: But the man.
1: But it's the man's place.
0: But in this era, you know, it's a lot of the women are very, very aggressive.
1: Yes, yes.
0: Aggressive.
1: And this is one of those women that we're talking about tonight.
0: Mm-hmm.
1: And,
0: today.
1: Mm-hmm. And she's letting him know that she have made peace, and now she looked for him, and she have found him. And verse 15 said, therefore came I forth to meet thee diligently to seek thy face, and I have found thee. Verse 16, I have decked my bed with coverings of tapestry, with carved works, with fine linen of Egypt. All of this is trying to tempt him, temptation.
0: Absolutely.
1: Tempt him to pull him in. And you got to see the devil working when it comes to something like this. You got to have the Spirit of God on the inside to let you know to stay away from a person like this. And
0: then you have a lot of weak men that fall into that trap.
1: Trap every time.
0: It's a trap.
1: Yes, it is.
0: Yeah.
1: Every time. It's a trap set.
0: Mm-hmm.
1: Verse 17 said, I have perfumed my bed with myrrh, aloes, and cinnamon. Got the bed smelling good. And she done fixed up for him and
0: got it all fixed up.
1: Yes, all laid out for him. And verse 18 said, come, let us take our fill of love until the morning. Let us solace ourselves with loves. Verse 19 says, for the goodman is not at home. He has gone a long journey. Isn't that sad?
0: Yeah.
1: All right.
0: The man of the house
1: is not at home.
0: Mm-hmm.
1: And the wife is on the hunt for another man.
0: Isn't that something?
1: And he's not at home. And this is adultery.
0: Absolutely.
1: And we are supposed to stay away from that.
0: Absolutely.
1: Verse 20 said, he has taken a bag of money with him and will come home at the day appointed.
0: And when I read this and listen, he probably was doing the same thing on his journey as she was doing back
1: at home.
0: She had a bag of money with him.
1: Verse 21 says, with her much fair speech, she caused him to yield. With the flattering of her lips, she forced him. Uh-huh. Verse 22, he goeth after her straightway as an ox goeth to the slaughter, or as a fool to the correction of the stocks. Verse 23, till a dart strike through his liver, as a bird hasteth to the snare, and knoweth not that it is for his life.
0: So the picture here is not, it does not have a good ending.
1: Yes.
0: It does not have a good ending.
1: And you could easily lose your life.
0: Absolutely.
1: When you come after another man's wife.
0: Absolutely.
1: And even in his home and in his bed, that's some serious stuff.
0: It is.
1: Yes,
0: it
1: yes. Is. You can easily lose your life there.
0: Absolutely.
1: Uh-huh. So, verse 24 says, hearken unto me now, therefore, O ye children, and attend to the words of my mouth. Let not thine heart decline to her way.

0: really sad, but most of the time it's a woman that brings a man down.
1: And oftentimes you think about Samson and you think mm-hmm. about David, and then you can just go on and on.
0: Yes, yes, yes.
1: You know.
0: Mm-hmm. And the list go on.
1: And although Solomon, you know, he was a writer, but Solomon, he had his struggles too.
0: Yes, yes.
1: You know. Mm-hmm. Yeah. But it's all vain.
0: It's all vain.
1: It's vain, yeah.
0: Her house is the way to hell, going down to the chambers of death. And you know, the wages of sin is death.
1: Is death. But is the gift death. Of God.
0: The gift of God is eternal life.
1: The wages of sin
0: so
1: is death.
0: So there's no way out of that.
1: No.
0: When you get caught in that trap. And people will set traps for you.
1: Absolutely.
0: Yes, yes.
1: Absolutely.
0: Mm-hmm. So the father is telling the son to be wise and don't be caught in that trap.
1: Absolutely.
0: Because people will set traps for you.
1: And this is not the type of message that people want to hear today, but it's necessary. It's necessary.
0: But it will help you throughout your life.
1: It will.
0: Yes. Yeah. And then you won't have to make the mistakes that others have made mm-hmm. if you would just listen.
1: Yeah.
0: Mm-hmm.
1: And one bad decision can really ruin your life.
0: Oh, yes.
1: One.
0: One, yes.
1: Just one bad mm-hmm. decision.
0: Okay. Chapter 8. It says, does not wisdom cry and understanding put forth her voice? Wisdom, first of all, is to know the Lord.
1: Absolutely.
0: Is to know the Lord.
1: Absolutely.
0: And when you know God and God have placed his spirit in your heart, then you can use the spiritual tools and fight against the devil when he comes after you.
1: Absolutely.
0: And if he haven't already came, he's coming.
1: Absolutely.
0: He's just a matter of time. You.
1: It's just a matter of time.
0: And he knows your weak points, and you got to look out for that.
1: Absolutely.
0: Yes.
1: And then some of the weapons, some of the spiritual weapons that we can use
0: mm-hmm.
1: against the devil to combat what he does.
0: Set up for us,
1: is prayer, fasting, and staying in the Word of God. So
0: yes.
1: There are weapons that we can use to combat the enemy,
0: mm-hmm.
1: you know.
0: And the Bible tells us, out of all you're getting, get an understanding.
1: Mm-hmm.
0: You have to understand some things. It's not yours, so don't bother with anything that's not yours.
1: Exactly.
0: Don't touch it.
1: Exactly.
0: Yes.
1: Mm-hmm. And the scripture also states that resist the devil.
0: And he will flee from you.
1: He'll flee from you.
0: Yes, he will.
1: Yeah. Resist the devil.
0: But you can't entertain the devil.
1: You cannot.
0: No, no.
1: You cannot.
0: And be careful about getting on the devil's territory.
1: True.
0: There are certain places that we shouldn't go.
1: Absolutely. Absolutely.
0: And in certain ways that we should behave.
1: Exactly.
0: You see. Uh-huh. And verse 2 says, she standeth in the top of high places. This is this woman again. By the way, in the places of the paths. She's going to stand there so you can see her.
1: Mm-hmm.
0: She's not
1: mm-hmm.
0: hiding, but she's going to stand so you can see her.
1: Absolutely.
0: See, these women, they are bold.
1: Mm-hmm.
0: They are real bold. And they don't care whether you're married or not.
1: No.
0: They don't care whether you got a family or not. But they're there to destroy you and your family.
1: The devil comes to steal.
0: Kill.
1: To kill.
0: And destroy.
1: And to destroy.
0: Mm-hmm.
1: So that's his objective.
0: Mm-hmm. Verse 3 says, she crieth at the gates, at the entry of the city, at the coming in at the doors. At the door. She wants to be seen.
1: Absolutely.
0: She wants to be there. Verse 4 said, unto you, O men, I call, and my voice is to the sons of man. Verse 5, O ye simple, understand wisdom, and ye fools, be ye of an understanding heart. And that's what we need to do. We need to understand some things.
1: Absolutely.
0: Mm-hmm.
1: Absolutely.
0: Yes. And it said, verse 6 said, hear, for I will speak of excellent things, and the opening of my lips shall be right things. This is wisdom that's talking.
1: Absolutely.
0: Yes, yes. Verse

0: 7, for my mouth shall speak truth, and wickedness is an abomination to my lips. All the words of my mouth are in righteousness. There is nothing froward or perverse in them.
1: Honey, this word is profound. It's awesome. And we are so glad to be able to come to you today by way of radio. And we trust this broadcast has been a blessing to you. And we'd like to make mention once again, our celebration is coming up on October the 24th at 5 p.m. And the deadline for the tickets is August 31st. And the contact person is Shannon Poole. That's 434-251-1760. And day or night.
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2: 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Here's an update on the weather forecast. Sunny today with a high near 86, northwest wind 5 to 10 miles per hour. Mostly clear tonight with a low of 65, wind for the northwest 3 to 6 miles per hour. Tomorrow, sunny with a high near 86, northwest wind 3 to 5 miles per hour. And tomorrow night, mostly clear, low of around 65 with calm wind. Right now, it's sunny. We've got 76 degrees, wind for the northwest at about 4 miles per hour. 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

Is that all right, church? Is that all right? For I understand what Paul was talking about. 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I wonder how much.

see we got this choir member behind us tonight. But do I have any

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I got a mind to keep on serving the Lord. 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I got a

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1: 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It's the Redeemed Sons' 6th anniversary. This is going to be a spirit-filled dynamic celebration featuring some of Gospel Quartet's finest artists. 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
0: 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Sunny today with a high near 86, wind for the northwest 5 to 10 miles per hour. Tonight, mostly clear with a low of around 65, northwest wind 3 to 6 miles per hour. Tomorrow, sunny, high near 86 again, wind for the northwest 3 to 5 miles per hour. And tomorrow night, mostly clear, low of around 65 and calm wind. Right now, it's sunny, 79 degrees, feels more like 82 degrees at Great Gospel, 1250 AM WDVA, streaming at WDVAradio.com, wind for the northwest at about 5 miles per hour. 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

0: 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We're up to 80 degrees. That feels more like 85. I want to remind you that the Word of Life Outreach Ministry, located at 821 Memorial Drive in Danville, District Elder John B. Berger and First Lady Catherine B. Berger and Assistant Pastor Evangelist Betty Johnson invite you to worship, praise, preaching, and deliverance hour. 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
0: 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If you need additional information, contact Brother Andrew Lewis at 434-441-6854. And remember, you're welcome at the North New Hope Missionary Baptist Church, 123 Old Piney Forest Road,

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Winans, That Will Be Done, a great gospel, 1250 AM WDBA. And of course, hear the gospel of Imperials. Lord, I need you to show me the way. Alta Vista, Lynch Station. This one goes out to you. You too, Evington.

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4: Hello, I'm Trooper William Davis with the Virginia State Police. Thousands of Virginians are killed unnecessarily each year in alcohol-related traffic crashes. So let me warn you, if you are caught drunk driving, you will go to jail. Why take the risk? The consequences are too high, not only for what it will cost you, but the potential ramification for taking another human life. So don't make the foolish decision to drink and drive. I'm Trooper William Davis with the Virginia State Police. Over the limit, under arrest.
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0: It's 10:48 right now. We got sunny skies, 89 degrees. It feels like 84. I'm sorry, 81 degrees. Feels like 84. Wind for the northwest at about 7 miles per hour at Great Gospel, 1250 AM WDVA. 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The marketplace is coming up at 11 o'clock. And at 4:30 this afternoon, there's going to be a rerun of Life's Lessons with Bishop Fred B. Kidd and First Lady Mrs. Indiana P. Kidd. 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
1: 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It's High Tribune in GA. I got the victory. Go.

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1: The most dangerous place to be in your life is to no longer feel the correction of God, to no longer feel convicted when you sin, to no longer be sick of your flesh and your selfish desires and your sinful nature, and to think to yourself, I'm good. To no longer feel dirty after you sin. You can pick up like nothing happened, knowing the decisions that you made have separated you from God. You're in a dangerous place. And we get upset when we hear messages like this, because these messages don't affirm our sin. And we'll church hop until we find a church that makes us feel comfortable in our sin. And we'll use church language like, my season here is up. Your season here is not up. But neither is your sex life. So you want to go to where you can find affirmation from somebody that tells you you're a good person, you're doing great, everything's going to be all right. God has a plan for your life. It doesn't matter how you live. And the reality is the venom in your vessel is slowly killing you, and you don't realize it because it is infused and ingrained so deep in your lifestyle. Failing to realize every rebuke from God is an invitation back to God, because God corrects who he still intends to use. And what you refuse to surrender will eventually master you. And some of you are being led by the hand by your sin right into the very gates of hell. And think to yourself, I am going to be okay because my heart is okay. And your heart is evil and deceitful, and it's leading you down the path of death. What you refuse to repent from will eventually rule you.
0: The preceding message is from Grace Flow Ministries, presented by Kenneth Fitzgerald and TalkNet Ministries.
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0: Well, if you're looking for some cheap laughs and wouldn't mind finding a bargain today, the Marketplace is just for you. And hey, you're in luck. It's about to begin. 434-797-1266, 797-2265. That'll get you in here. But first, let's lay down some ground rules. Businesses, stay away. Plus, we don't allow services. So the Marketplace isn't where you need to find spare work, but be sure to stay listening in because putting a job on that needs to be fulfilled is allowed, so someone may be looking for what you do. Also, we ask you don't sell firewood or handheld firearms. Other than that, please keep your list as brief as possible, maybe 4 to 6 items or so. Put as many cars on as you like. Call as much as you want within the week. And be sure to have fun. We wouldn't want it any other way. Once again, the Marketplace is going to be starting up in just a second, so stick around.
1: 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Studio lines are open, 797-1266 and 797-2265. Let's go to the phones and start taking some calls. Good morning. You're on the air with the Marketplace. Hello, are you there?
2: Hey, yeah, hello. Hey, Lee.
1: Yes.
2: I got two white refrigerators for sale, and anybody be interested in them, they can call me at 434-334-2803.
1: All right,
2: Paul. Also, I got some purple hull peas for sale, too, if anybody is interested in them.
1: Okay. And the phone number is 434-334-2803?
2: Yes.
1: Got it. Thank you so much, okay?
2: All right.
1: All right, you be blessed now.
2: You too.
1: All right. Okay, you heard the gentleman there. He's got two white refrigerators here. They are in great working condition. You need one, give him a call, okay? And if you're interested, he's also got some purple hull peas. Somebody going to do some cooking. Phone number is 434-334-2803. That's 434-334-2813. Let's take another call. Good morning. You're on the air with the Marketplace.
3: Yes, I would like to put a few things on this morning.
1: Go right ahead on.
3: Okay, I have a child's high chair that I would sell for $5. I have a lot of home interior pictures and different varieties and shapes, and I have a beach picture that's a large picture in a gold frame, and they would need to call for prices on that.
1: Mm-hmm.
3: And I have... my husband has a tire that is 215-60R-16, and it had not been used but a short, you know, real short while. It's like new.
1: Mm-hmm.
3: Because he decided to get a whole set for the car.
1: Okay.
3: It was on an Altima car.
1: Okay.
3: And I have latest tops, small and medium, that I would sell for $2 and $3. And the number would be 724-4427.
1: All right, that phone number is 724-4427?
3: Yes.
1: I got it. Thank you so much, okay?
3: Okay, thank you.
1: You're welcome, and you be blessed.
3: Okay, you too.
1: All right, now. All right, you heard the young lady there, and she says that she's got a child's high chair. She says she'll let that go for $5. And she's got some a bunch of interior pictures, home decor pictures, and they're different sizes and different shapes and so forth, and different pictures. Also, she's got a large picture of a beach front, and it's in a gold frame. You have to call for the prices on those. And her husband has a tire. The size is a P215-60R16. It's practically new, only been used a short period of time. He decided to buy a whole set, so that's why this one is for sale. And she's got a bunch of ladies' small and medium-sized tops, too. She says she'll let them go for $2 to $3. Okay? Phone number to call is 724-4427. I'll give you that number again. That's 724-4427. We're on the air with the Marketplace at Great Gospel, 1250 AM WDVA, streaming at WDVARadio.com. Listen, John called yesterday. He's still got that Craftsman jigsaw. It's got a battery. It's got a charger. He wants $15 for it. Still got the men's dress shoes. They're brown in color. They're size 11. He's letting those go for $20. He's got that tote that's just full of all kinds of miscellaneous items. He says you can have all the items in that tote, but he wants a tote. And he's got a box of whatnots that he's going to give away. And he's got some other things here, too. You can go ahead and give him a call. All right. He's got an old drill, too. It's an antique drill. It's kind of like a wind up and so forth. Anyway, he says he'll let that go for $25 or the best offer. Now, John can be reached at 434-709-0623. That number again is 434-709-0623. Again, that's 434-709-0623. Let's take another call. Good morning. You're on the air with the Marketplace.
4: Good morning, Lee. How you doing, brother?
1: I'm fine, BJ. How about you?
4: I'm doing okay.
1: Good.
4: I think his grass still got faster than I am.
1: You mean in terms of growing?
4: It's fast. It runs real quick, straight up out of the grass.
1: That's exactly right. It sure does.
4: We're complaining about no rain now. I'm complaining about we got beautiful grass.
1: That's right.
4: Can't please me. That's just the way it is.
1: Yes, it is.
4: But anyway, Lee, I still have that blow-up mattress. It's a king size. If somebody needs one, I'll take $60 for it. And they can take their phone and scan it. It's a $200 blow-up mattress.
1: Mm-hmm.
4: It's not one of them little cheap things. It's a $200 one.
1: Mm-hmm.
4: I had a lady call me about it yesterday, and she said that she was trying to decide if she wanted a regular mattress or a blow-up mattress. And I said, well, if you got a bed, then you need to get a regular mattress. If you don't have nothing, then the blow-up mattress be good. Or if you go camping or something.
1: Mm-hmm, mm-hmm.
4: A lot of people use them for RVs and stuff, you know,
1: mm-hmm.
4: and where they have a king-size bed in there if they got room for it.
1: Mm-hmm.
4: But I still have that, and I have that in miscellaneous S10, and they'll fit S10 or GMC Sonoma. They the same trucks.
1: Mm-hmm.
4: I still have that right-hand door. It's complete with the motor, window, everything in it. It's black in color. And like I say, I'll take $50 for that.
1: Okay.
4: If you buy them at the junkyard, they're anywhere from $75 to $100, you know. Depends on the condition.
1: Mm-hmm.
4: But if you need a door, it's good.
1: But
4: like I say, I've got ball joints and all kind of stuff. I got stuff from my buddy.
1: Mm-hmm.
4: Like I said, my son sold him the doors to begin with, so I just told him I'd just take it back because he sold one. He couldn't sell the other. I said, well, I'll leave it laid around him. One day, might need it.
1: Mm-hmm.
4: You never know.
1: Mm-hmm.
4: Might buy a black truck with a dented passenger door and bolt it on there instead of going to the body shop.
1: Mm-hmm.
4: But that's what I was looking at. Somebody may need it.
1: Mm-hmm.
4: But anyway, Lee, they can give me a call at 434-347-0227.
1: Okay, phone number is 434-347-0227?
4: Yes, sir.
1: I got it.
4: Stay out of that heat today.
1: You as well, okay.
4: Probably going to get the stirring on us, ain't it?
1: That's right.
4: Thank you, buddy.
1: Thank you, now, and you'd be blessed, okay?
4: All
1: right, now.
4: Do, buddy.
1: Okay.
4: Bye. Uh-huh.
1: Okay, that's my buddy BJ there, and he's got that blow-up mattress. It's a king size. He says he'll take $60 for that. Worth a whole lot more than that. He's giving that away. Also, he's got the miscellaneous S10 parts, and these are fitted GMC truck as well, the Sonoma. It's got the passenger door. It's got the motor in it, the glass, everything. And he says it's black in color. He'll take $50 for that. You can reach BJ for any of these items at 434-347-0227. I'll give you that number again. That's 434-347-0227. Okay, let's go ahead and take a break. Acknowledge some sponsors. We'll be right back at Great Gospel, 1250 AM, WDVA, and streaming at WDVARadio.com.
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1: 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Let's take another call. Good morning. You're on the air with the Marketplace.
10: Good morning. How are you doing this morning?
1: I'm fine. Rusty, how about you?
10: Hi, Lee. How are you this morning?
1: Well, hello, Rusty. How you doing?
10: How you doing this morning?
1: I'm doing just fine. What about you?
10: That's right. What's up?
1: All right, Rusty, let's stop cutting up now.
10: I like cutting up with you in the morning.
1: Yeah, but you know, we got other callers on the line, too, so we got to move it along.
10: And people be thinking I'm completely crazy out there.
1: Would they be wrong?
10: You know, well, you know I'm not wrong. It's wrong. I mean, people just think it, probably, but I like cutting up with people.
1: All right, what you got?
10: I still have the plastic containers. I've got about, I think, 12, 13 of them. Some of them are middle size, some of them are large. I got some other types of items and stuff out there. Anybody's interested in the retainers or any of the garage sale stuff, and come look at it, make me an offer on it, go from there on the price. It's dirt cheap. Somebody's got like set up in a flea market or inside of a building.
1: Mm-hmm.
10: And if they need anything, all they do is come down here, look what I got, and they make see a lot that they can get and put prices on and sell them. I just want to get it. I'm gonna get a lot of this stuff moved away from my head in front. Still got the two weed eaters. One's a cordless type where you plug in a cord into. The other one's electric, where it's got a charger with it. I've never used it but one time. Both of them are in really good shape. Still have the single bed with the railings and slats. I'll give them a good cheap price on a bed if somebody be interested in it. Looking for someone to do some yard mowing. My grass has been got it where it's, you can see yellow flowers growing in it. And I'm needing somebody out there that's a yard mower, mows grass, and goes around Virginia or whatever. As long as I can find somebody to come and mow it and weed eat it. It don't have to be done very soon because I don't want to get no more hire. And I'm looking for some California raisins. Anybody got any of them? I'm still looking for those. And one of them jump houses or whatever you call them. Anybody's got one of them? I've said several people's been asking about them, so I need a couple, one or two of them. Somebody, you know, give them away or whatever. Out there. Somebody's needing two for like little get parties and things for kids. So if anybody's got, you know, a couple of them, I'll take a couple of them off their hands. My number is 336-432-5482.
1: Okay, that phone number is 336-432-5482.
10: Uh-huh.
1: Got it. Thank you, Rusty.
10: All right, thank you. You have a nice day.
1: You be blessed as well, okay?
10: You too.
1: All right, now. All right, that's Rusty, and Rusty says he's got those containers there, 12 or 13 of them. They're full of stuff, and he's got the yard sale stuff. Still looking for some cucumbers, some tomatoes, some California raisins. He's got a couple of weed eaters. Got that single bed still with the railings and the slats. He's looking for someone to do his yard. And he's also looking for a bouncy house. Now, Rusty can be reached at 336-432-5482. Again, that number is 336-432-5482. Good morning. You're on the air with the Marketplace.
11: Hey, good morning, Lee. How are you doing?
1: I'm fine, Jerry. How about you?
11: I'm doing fine, thank you.
1: Good.
11: All right, let's try these things here again today and see what we can do.
1: Okay.
11: All right, I started with, I still got the shutters and shuttles.
1: Mm-hmm.
11: I think it's what they call shuttles. I come by the weed room and Down River Mills, and I got four of them. Somebody come by and we'll discuss the price on them, see if we reach some kind of agreement on the price on them.
1: Okay.
11: Then still got the wooden walking canes for $10 each. Still got the birdhouses for $12 each. I've got the hard plastic spray tank for $25. I've got the push mower. I'm asking $55 for that. It's a 21-inch cut. And last of all, I still got the snowman and Santa Claus. I know it's a little early for thinking about Christmas, but it'll be here for the note.
1: Mm-hmm.
11: Anyway, I got them down there in the barn, and somebody come by and make a reasonable offer, and I'll let them go.
1: Okay.
11: I think it's one Santa Claus and four of the snowmen. Maybe three, four snowmen. Maybe five of them. I don't remember. I got some myself I keep, but them right there, I'm going to try to sell them. Mm-hmm. I'll sell them sometime between now and Christmas anyway.
1: Okay.
11: So anybody's interested in any of this stuff, and give me a call at 434-685-3500. 434-685-3504.
1: All right, that number is 434-685-3504.
11: That's correct.
1: Got it. Thank you, sir.
11: Thank you, Lee. Have a blessed day.
1: You be blessed as well, okay?
11: All right, thank you.
1: Uh-huh. All right, this is my buddy Jerry there, and he's calling in. He's got some things here. Number one, he's got four of those shuttles, and he says make him an offer on those. He's got the wooden canes that he carved out of wood himself. Those are $10 each. The bird cages, though, he carved those out of wood, too. Those are $12 each. He's still got the spray tank that's plastic, and he says it would take $25 for

0: as we continue with the Marketplace. A great gospel, 1250 AM WDVA. Listen, Renee has a list here. And I'm going to give you that list here. Great Gospel, 1250 AM WDVA. If I sound redundant, it's because I'm doing a couple of things right here. Hold on just a second. Let me write this before I forget it. There we go. All right. I'm going to update the weather forecast in just a moment. Renee says she's got one-room office space for rent. It has a commode and a bathroom sink, and she's asking $500 with a $250 deposit. It's located at 2012 North Main Street, Unit 1. Danville utilities are not included. She's also got a Vizio flat-screen TV, does not have a remote. It's the width is 27.5 inches, the length is 16 inches. She wants $40 for that. She's also got an attic organ. She'll take $1,000 for that. Belongs to the church. Church is trying to sell that. She can be reached at 434-251-1537. Here's that number again, 434-251-1537. If you don't get an answer, leave a message. She'll call you back. All right, now, here's a white 13-cubic-foot refrigerator. Great for a shop or a garage. They're asking $150 for it. They also have a full-size antique metal bed with springs. That's $200 for that. They've got a cherry wood drawer. This is a chest of drawers. It's got five drawers. They're asking $125. They also have a pair of burgundy wingback chairs. Okay? They're in great condition. They want $50 for the both of them. That's for the pair. They've also got a 1970s Coke machine. The side has a pull-out door. They want $200 for that. Phone number is 434-429-0786. Again, that phone number is 434-429-0786. Let's go ahead and take another call. Good morning. You're on the air with the Marketplace.
1: Good morning. How you doing?
0: I'm doing fine, sir. How about you?
1: Fine. First, I want to thank you for putting me out there for tree work at our job this week.
0: Mm-hmm.
1: And I'm still looking for tree work, trimming trees, cutting down trees, big trees, small trees, inside trees, clean off lots. And I'm also looking for to buy new and used electric stove and refrigerator, no double doors.
0: And Hold on. New and used refrigerator, you say no double doors?
1: No double doors.
0: Okay.
1: I'm also looking to buy new and used wash and dryers. Not too old. Had to make sure they're working. Got to be clean.
0: Mm-hmm.
1: I'm going to check them before I buy them. You waste my time. And I'm looking for also, the last thing I'm looking for new and used wheelchairs. All at the reasonable price. For more information, give me a call at 434-441-1364.
0: Okay. Phone number is 434-441-1364.
1: Yes, sir.
0: All right, I got it. Thank you so much, okay?
1: And have a good day, blessing.
0: You be blessed as well. All right, listen, here's what the guy says. He's got the, well, first of all, he's doing tree work, and no tree is too small or too large for him to take care of. So you can give him a call on that. Don't have to worry about that. Also, he cleans off lots and so forth. He's looking to buy new and used refrigerators. No double doors, okay? Also, he's looking for new and used washers and dryers, not too old, and in great condition, too. Also, he's looking to buy new and used wheelchairs. His number is 434-441-1364. Let me give you that number again. That's 434-441-1364. Now, a moment ago, what was I so busy doing that I was constantly repeating myself? And it looks like I'm doing the same thing all over again. Well, I'll tell you what it is. I'm taking stock of the changing temperatures here. It is steadily going up and going up rapidly. Right now, we've got sunny skies. We're currently sitting at 83 degrees. That feels like 85. It's a little bit windy out there, too. Wind from the northwest at 10 miles per hour, gusting at 17 miles per hour. All right, looks like the winds are picking up. We're going to

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0: Listen, I know this, for some of you, this is probably the farthest thing from your mind, but I got to see it anyway. Early voting is already underway. Now, Saturday, this coming Saturday, is going to be the last chance you can vote for early voting before Election Day, which is, of course, Tuesday of next week. Okay? So, I'm urging you, if you're dissatisfied with the way things are going, now you've been moaning and groaning all year long, some of you for the past 2 years and even longer, get out and vote for this primary. And then we'll have candidates for the November election we'll have to vote on. If you're up for a change, you want to see a difference, please vote. All right? That's all I'm going to say. Vote. Now, back to the marketplace. Of course, studio lines, they're open at 796. 796-

0: 1266 and 797-2265. Call me up, okay? All right. Got a call coming through, and they've released it already. Good morning. You're on the air with the Marketplace.
1: Good morning. How you doing?
0: I'm fine. How about you?
1: Doing good.
0: Good. Glad to hear that.
1: Thank you. I was calling because I had a couple of things to put on the Marketplace this morning.
0: Go right ahead on.
1: A refrigerator.
0: A refrigerator, okay.
1: A refrigerator with two doors on it. Asking for a real negotiable price for that.
0: So in other words, when you say two doors, are you talking about a double door or are you talking about top and bottom?
1: Yes, and a freezer from side to side. It's double doors from side to side.
0: Okay.
1: Not up and down, but it's like from side to side.
0: Okay, got it.
1: Okay.
0: Okay, and what color is it?
1: It's black.
0: Okay.
1: Mm-hmm. All right. And I also have, it also has an ice maker as well with it.
0: Mm-hmm.
1: And then we also do the lawn service as well, just quick, like if people, you know, elderly, disabled, don't have a way to, you know, mow the grass, just need your grass mowed.
0: Mm-hmm. Okay.
1: We also still do that. And I got some plus size clothes. Go from size 1X to all the way to 3X.
0: Mm-hmm.
1: If you're interested in any of those things, my number is 434. Most of them brand new with the tag on it. But my number is 434-370-4530. And the key is fall jacket.
0: Okay. All right, now that phone number is 434-370-4530?
1: Mm-hmm.
0: Okay. All right, got it. Thank you so much, okay?
1: Thanks. You have a blessed one.
0: You have a blessed one, too.
1: Thank you.
0: Uh-huh. Okay. You heard her. She's got that refrigerator, some double doors. I mean, side by side. It's black in color, has an ice maker, too. Sounds really nice. Also, they have that lawn service where they mow people's lawns who are unable to do so. That would include the elderly. That would include the sick and the shut-in. That would also include the disabled. And let's see, what else? Oh, yeah, she's got the plus-size clothes. Size 1X all the way up to 3X. And she's got the kids' back-to-school jackets and all, too. Okay? You can reach her at 434-370-4530. Let me give you that number again. That's 434-370-4530. Call her up, okay? All right. We continue with the Marketplace. And, of course, the studio lines are open at 797-1266 and 797-2265. All right. Now, on the Marketplace, yeah, I was looking for something. May as well go on with this. There's a young lady that's looking for a shower bench. She would like one that doesn't have the hole in the middle. You can reach her at 434-441-1956. That's 434-441-1956 is her number. All right. Also, let's go ahead and take another phone call. I'll get to that one in just a moment. Good morning. You're on the air with the Marketplace.
2: Good morning, sir. How you doing?
0: I'm fine. How about you, sir?
2: I'm doing well.
0: Good.
2: Okay. I still got some riding lawnmowers and push lawnmowers for sale.
0: Mm-hmm.
2: Okay. I have a queen-size bedroom suit for sale.
0: Mm-hmm.
2: I got three Michigan ties. The size is 245-70-17.
0: Okay.
2: And they got about 90-95% of the threads on them.
0: Okay.
2: My number is 434-250-3128.
0: All right. Let me read that phone number back to you. 434-250-3128.
2: Yes, sir.
0: Got it. Thank you, sir.
2: All types of lawnmower parts for sale.
0: Okay.
2: Okay. Thank you, sir. Have a blessed day.
0: You have a blessed day as well, okay?
2: Bye-bye.
0: Uh-huh. Bye-bye. All right. You heard the gentleman there. He's got the riding lawnmowers and some pushmowers for sale, and they work. Plus, he's got the lawnmower parts if you need those, okay? He's got that queen-size bedroom suit, too. And he's got three Michelin tires. They're size P245-7017. Again, P245-7017, and they have 90% of the tread on them. The phone number to call if you're interested in any of these items is 434-250-3128. Here's that number again, 434-250-3128. Now, what I was looking for. All right, now, this is Gaynell's stuff. Now, she's got the ladies' tops. Those are $2 and $3 each. The ladies' leggings, those are $3 each. And the summer shorts, those are $2. Got some capris and all that kind of stuff, too. And also, she's got a whole lot of 2X and 3X clothes that would include pants, skirts, tops. She cannot wear them anymore because she's lost a lot of weight. She's got the Louis Vuitton handbags, the men's suits, all sizes, different colors, ladies, men's, and children's jeans, outfits for children, too, ladies' jackets, short and long skirts. Also, her husband James has cowboy hats for men and women. Now, I do believe she's got some name brand perfume for the women and the name brand cologne for the men. Now, you can reach them at 434-203-9773. Here's that number again, 434-203-9773. And she's also got that trampoline for sale as well. All right, now Jeff called up yesterday. He is still looking for the gas pumps and the air meters that you would find around an old service station or on a farm. And let's see. He's still looking for... if you need something hauled away, he'll be glad to do that. If you need a building's cleaned out, he'll be glad to give you an estimate on that. And then to turn around and do it for you, too, if you would so desire. And if you need your grass cut, he'll give you an estimate on that. And take care of that for you for the rest of the summer if you agree with the price. His number is 434-728-2960. All right, Jeff's number again is 434-728-2960. We're going to take another call. Good morning. You're on the air with the Marketplace.
3: Good morning.
0: Good morning.
3: I'd like to put something on for my mother, please.
0: Go right ahead on.
3: First, how are you today?
0: I'm fine. I hope you are.
3: I'm doing the best I can. Thank God.
0: Okay.
3: Okay, she has a 30-foot ladder, long double ladder, she wants to put on.
0: Mm-hmm.
3: And she has a shoe repair holder that'll let you put your shoes on and repair them.
0: Mm-hmm.
3: And how many pairs? Five pairs of mini blinds.
0: Mm-hmm.
3: And also we have about four pair of women's high heel shoes. You can reach her at 434-710-5629.
0: All right, phone number is 434-710-5629.
3: Correct.
0: Got it. Let me ask you a question. I hope I'm not being nosy, and you don't have to answer this if you don't want to. How old is your mother?
3: My mother's 85.
0: You are so lucky to have her still here.
3: Oh, yes, I am.
0: You are very, very lucky.
3: Yes, I am. Blessed.
0: Extremely blessed. And I say that because I lost my mother... Good God, I didn't realize it had been that long. I lost her back in 2008. And she was, believe it or not, she was 85 at the time.
3: Oh, bless your heart.
0: So
3: she still gets around. She still drives.
0: Yeah, we had to make my mom stop driving.
3: You can't make this one stop driving.
0: Yeah.
3: I don't know. as long as the good Lord keeps her safe and she keeps her mm-hmm. cognate in place,
0: yes,
3: we're going to let her hold on to those keys. We'll
0: All right.
3: see a difference.
0: Okay. All right. Listen, give her my best, okay?
3: I sure will. I thank you.
0: All right. Y'all be blessed and
3: be
0: have
3: blessed.
0: A great day. All right.
3: Blessed as well.
0: Mm-hmm. Bye-bye. That's a great thing she's doing, taking care of her mom. And she's calling for her mom. She has a 30-foot extension ladder she wants to sell. Now, I see extension ladder. It's a double ladder. And a lot of women also call that a double ladder, but it is an extension ladder. But at any rate, that is for sale, 30 feet long. And she's also got a shoe repair holder where you put the shoes in and repair them. That's for sale, too. She's got five pair of women's heels and, I'm sorry, five pair of mini blinds. I'm sorry. And then four pair of women's heels. All right, you can give them a call at 434-710-5629. That's 434-710-5629. All right. Let's take another call. Good morning. You're on the air with the Marketplace.
4: Good morning, Lee. How you doing?
0: King David, how are you, man?
4: I'm doing great, great.
0: Good.
4: I'm thanking the Lord being here. I'm telling y'all, talking about the mothers. My mother going on 91.
0: Hey, man. She's still here? You are so blessed.
4: Yes, sir. She's still here.
0: You are so blessed.
4: Got a little dimension, but you know everybody.
0: Mm-hmm.
4: It's a blessing to be. We got a good mom.
0: All right. Okay.
4: Yes. Blessed to be here with us.
0: Mm-hmm.
4: God bless you. And continue to pray. Y'all get strength to go through that.
0: That's right.
4: Yeah. And okay, Lee. I got a tree that I laid at Fayham.
0: Mm-hmm.
4: In Acre Roxborough, if anybody wanted to work with it. But it do have poison oak on it. Now, I don't know who can cut this tree. You know how it grows. It's green now.
0: Mm-hmm.
4: Fell on the halfway up pump house. And fell through another fence on the other side. But it ain't no great big tree. But any gentlemen out there want to deal with this, they can. I don't know how they would deal with it, how they deal with poison ivy.
0: Mm-hmm.
4: But I will give them the phone number if they want to do this job.
0: Okay.
4: They can get this bill from where I'm off. But I don't get into it that much. It breaks out on me some, but I don't want to get really involved with it. I'm mm-hmm. just telling you know what I go on if they can deal with poison ivy. I don't know if you can get around it, but I don't like to get involved with. It breaks out on me some.
0: Mm-hmm.
4: So, if they want the job, I get it later. The number, and I give them number when I get off the phone. If they want to call, I can give them number when they call me. Call
0: okay.
4: me this number, and I give her that number from that lady. To
0: mm-hmm.
4: They want this job. It's towards Roxbury. It ain't the country part.
0: Mm-hmm.
4: It's about probably 10 miles from Milton here.
0: Mm-hmm.
4: Something like that. Mm-hmm. And if any gentleman that want to deal, I heard a lot of guys cut trees, clean up stuff like that, you know what I'm saying? And, Lee, have you put my fridge right there on out?
0: No, I have not. I haven't had a chance.
4: Okay. So, whenever you get a chance, you can do it. I'm going to get on offline so somebody can get on now.
0: Okay.
4: And if anybody want to call me at this number, they get to take this job that I'm talking about. And if they listen at me real loud and clear, it do have a pause knife on this tree.
0: Mm-hmm.
4: You got me, Lee? They want the job they can get. I'm sure she wants to get all the way up. I'm going to call and see if she got it off now. Then they can call me, and we can work together with that, and they can get the job they want. I'm sure they'll pay them to, you know, get it off way up.
0: Right.
4: To the fellow.
0: Mm-hmm.
4: And I'll be ERCO 336-514-3932.
0: Mm-hmm.
4: Or 336-514-3732. 29. If you want to call me and take his job, they want it.
0: Okay. First number is 336-514-3932.
4: Yes.
0: Second number is 336-514-3729.
4: That's it, Lee. If you don't get mine on a day, that'd be absolutely fine. You can get me for the week out or whatever. You can get me
0: okay.
4: like that. You know, so
0: all
4: I
0: right.
4: Get in the slot.
0: Appreciate that, okay?
4: Yes, sir. Uh-huh. Thank you, sir. Y'all bless
0: you. You have a blessed day as well, okay?
4: Uh-huh.
0: All right. Uh-huh. All right, that's King David calling in, and wow, he is blessed to have his mom still here at that age and in her right mind, too. He says there's a tree that's falling on a neighbor's property there. Now, it is covered in poison oak. It does need to be cut. It's in the Roxborough, North Carolina area. He says anyone who can deal with that, he'll be glad to give you the number. let you go and take care of that and remove that tree for them and cut it up and all. All right, you can reach him at 336-514-3932. Again, that's 336-514-3932. Or the alternate number, which is 336-514-3729. The alternate number, again, is 336-514-3729. Got to take a break at Knowles and Sponsors. Be right back at WDVA.
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0: We're back with the Marketplace, and this is going to be our last call for the day. Good morning. You're on the air with the Marketplace.
13: Yes, good morning, Mr. Cameron. How you doing?
0: I'm fine. How are you?
13: I'm doing okay. Look, you had someone on there this morning asking cucumbers.
0: No, he's looking for cucumbers.
13: Yes. He was looking for some?
0: Yes, sir.
13: That's what I'm doing, the same thing.
0: Okay. This sounds like Deacon Fitz. Am I correct?
13: Yes, you're correct.
0: How are you, sir?
13: My brother. Yeah.
0: I'm fine. I hope you are.
13: I'm doing the best I can do, Lee.
0: Yeah.
13: I had a little problem, but God is good all the time.
0: Yeah, I totally understand. I know exactly where you're coming from, dealing with some things, too. But God is carrying me through.
13: Yes, he is. Yes, he is.
0: Okay.
13: All right, then, Brother Lee. I'm going to let you go.
0: Okay.
13: Bless you.
0: God bless you, too, sir.
13: Thank you.
0: All right, now. Okay, that's the last call for the day on the Marketplace at Great Gospel, 1250 AM, WDVA. We'll take our final break, and then we'll close out the Marketplace until tomorrow morning.
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0: Yes, indeed. Thank you. Thank you. And thank you indeed. Thank you some more. 12:09. Let's make it 9 minutes past the 12 o'clock hour. Wednesday blessings, lunchtime greetings. Great gospel. 12:50 a.m. WDVA at 12:09. Under mostly sunny skies. 84 degrees at the top of the 12 o'clock hour. Clarence Fountain, Stand By Me, Dear Lord. And after that, Cedric Ford, Giving Thanks. 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Good afternoon, everybody. Danville, Gretna, Chatham, Blairs, wherever you are. Good afternoon to you from Great Gospel 1250 AM WDBA. 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
1: Matthew 4:4 reads, "Men shall not live by bread alone, but by every word that proceeds out of the mouth of God." We're living in very troubling times and dealing with complex situations that are literally driving us to our knees in prayer. God's Word is a sure and stable foundation to sustain us in our daily walk in these uncharted times. 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I'll be sharing a Bible verse and brief exhortation on the Word of God to give encouragement, explanation, and enlightenment to strengthen and inspire you as we both journey through these perilous waters of life. Isaiah 40:8 says, "The grass withereth, the flower fadeth, but the Word of our God shall stand forever." 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
6: That's right, all my brothers and sisters of the kingdom. This is Bishop E. Edward Robinson II of Mount Sinai Glorious Church of God, inviting you to tune in every Sunday morning right here at 1250 AM Dow WDBA while we bring forth, deliver, prophesy, declare, proclaim the word of God to revive your spirit, recharge your spirit, renew your mind, and cause you to be transformed by the word of God. So that's right. Every Sunday morning at 7:30 a.m., meet me and tune in right on the 1250 a.m. dial to hear the word of God coming straight from glory, right from the mount of Mount Sinai Glorious Church of God. And then meet us at 10:30 on Sunday mornings for our morning worship there at the Mount, 716 Jefferson Street, Danville, Virginia, and on Wednesday night for our Bible study. The Lord bless you and keep you, cause his face to shine upon you.

21 minutes past the 12 o'clock hour. It's the queen herself, the late, great, legendary Miss Aretha Franklin. What a privilege it is to carry everything to God in prayer. It's Wednesday afternoon, out and about. You know what to do. Buckle up and do drive safely. All right, you got it. Sunshiny skies to go, please. 85 degrees as we continue. It's the Wednesday afternoon. WDBA artist of the day, none other than Miss Karen Clark Sheard. Sunday greetings.

0: on my pastor. Anybody ever felt like that? Oh, y'all ought to thank God for your pastors. I thank God for my pastor. That when I didn't even talk to him, and but God spoke a word.
1: 7 minutes past the 12 o'clock hour, and it's the Spotlight Artist of the Day, Karen Clark Sheard. At 27 minutes past 12, talking about Sunday morning. I'm going to say it real simple like this. Remember the Sabbath day and keep it holy. And do attend the church of your choice. Out and about, 27 minutes past the 12 o'clock hour. Got somewhere you need to be. Buckle up, drive safely. No worries. Sunshiny skies this afternoon's high, right around 86 degrees. Tonight, mostly clear skies with a low around 65 degrees. Good Wednesday afternoon, everybody. You, and especially to you. Like to say good afternoon to you. Also, Miss Loretta, how you doing today? Fine, thank you. I'm glad you asked. Good to see you out there. 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

0: And now here's the third edition of the WDVA Community Bulletin. St. James Baptist Church, located 536 Cleveland Street, invites you to its pre-Women's Day workshop on Saturday, August the 1st, from 9 a.m. until 12 p.m. The St. James Baptist Church also invites you out on Sunday, August 2nd, at 11 a.m. for its Women's Day service. Minister Brandy Smith will be the guest speaker. The pastor is Reverend Wayne T. Wims. St. Paul Outreach Center, located 745 Mill Creek Road, Chatham, Virginia, invites you out to Spring Fling on Saturday, August the 1st, from 12 until. There will be Bouncy House, live DJ, and more. This is free to the public, but the food is not. For additional information, you can call Sharon at 336-493-3761. New Sharon Grove Missionary Baptist Church invites you out to its 23rd pastoral anniversary on August the 2nd at 2:30 p.m. The pastor is none other than Pastor Larry Penn. River Zion Baptist Church invites you out to its annual homecoming service on Sunday, August the 9th at 11 a.m. Reverend Philip J. Woods will deliver the words. The host pastor is Reverend Avis A. Austin. Free community food, clothing, household essential distribution every second and fourth Tuesday from 12 noon until 2 p.m. at 625 Shelton Street. The host church is the Redemption Center Church, where the pastor is Willis J. Farrell. For additional information, you can call 434-710-6126. The Danville Transit new fix it route half fare discount period is from 6 a.m. until 6 p.m. Seniors who are 60 and older can now ride for half fare from Monday through Saturday. If you have additional questions, please call the transit office at 434-799-5144. Remnant Church of Power invites you to its closed closet outreach on August the 4th from 11 a.m. until 1 p.m. These are the community events for this week. If you, your church, club, or civic organization has an event that you would like to announce on the community bulletin, you can email your announcements to wdvaradio@gmail.com, or you can drop your 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
1: Okay, these are the rules. Number one, all announcements must be either mailed, emailed, or delivered to our studios in person on or no later than 1 to 2 weeks on Monday prior to the date of the event. No exceptions. Number two, we will not take community bulletin announcements over the phone. No exceptions. Number three, any announcement received later than that will be omitted from the community bulletin. Number four, you must notify our studios no later than 12 noon on the Monday before the date of the event if there is a correction. It's your responsibility to provide us with the correct information. And number five, if your event requires attendees to pay an admission or registration fee, please consider contacting our Creative Services Department at WDVA by calling area code 434-797-1250. That's 434-797-1250. 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

Great Gospel, 1250 WDVA, 20 minutes in front of the 1 o'clock hour. Got somewhere you need to be, don't worry. Buckle up and drive safely 20 minutes before the 1 o'clock hour. They said, go preach. That's the good news. Go preach the good news by the five singing sons. All ye disciples of the Most High, go preach and then go shout. Amen. Amen. Great Gospel. Good afternoon, everybody.

0: 1250 WDVA, 17 minutes before the 1 o'clock hour. If you're happy and you know it, you ought to show some sign. I like to laugh, as you can tell. Praise the Lord. Shout until something happens. The walls come down like Jericho. And before that, the five sons of singing sons go preach, tell the good news, John 3:16. You know the story. I'd like to remind you that 4:30 this afternoon, be listening in for the one and only Bishop Fred B. Kidd on the radio. Great Gospel 1250 WDVA this afternoon at 4:30 with the Evening Light Cathedral pastor, the one and only Bishop Fred B. Kidd this afternoon at 4:30. Hear ye him. And remember, you're welcome. Day or night, Evening Light Cathedral, Bradley Road. This afternoon, 4:30.
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8: 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And the hand on that plow was moving, just moving. Everybody was running and looking back and look up at the clock. But those hands were continuously moving, and they were so frightened. I'm telling everybody, we want to be sure that we know Jesus Christ, because your eternity depends on it. 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

0: time now is 2. Let's make it 1. 1:09, Kathy. All right, then. Say so if you say so. I need sleep. Sleep deprivation. 10 minutes past the 1 o'clock hour. In case you just tuned us in or turned us on, we welcome you to Great Gospel on the Radio, 1250 AM WDVA on this middle of the week, Wednesday Bible study week. Wednesday Bible study Wednesday and prayer meeting Wednesday. It's the 29th day of the month. Counting them down, 2 to go. All right. Let me bring you up to date what I've been doing here. So I'm sitting here laughing, mostly at myself, but it's okay. Taking us to the top of the hour with Second Chance Pray On and Doc McKenzie. And he said, if I, and you know the rest of the story. And at the top of the 1 o'clock hour, Isaac Carey, Al Green, and the Soul Messengers. And that brings us up to our Spotlight Artist of the Day, or WDBA Artist of the Day, I say, in the spotlight. And that will be Miss Karen Clark Sheard, and Authority, by the authority given to me, Karen Clark Sheard.
1: Well, we are about to declare the power of God that he has given us. God is not restricted to America. We serve a global God. We serve a universal God. He is a God of every nation. He is an omnipresent God. He can be here, there, and everywhere at the same time. So tonight, I serve notice to the enemy by the power of God invested in me.

20 minutes past the 1 o'clock hour with the Blind Boys of Alabama and Walk On Through the Storm. You will never, ever, ever walk alone.

Gospel on the radio is Slim and Supreme Angels taking us to the obituary time. 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

and obituary news for WDBA this Wednesday, the 29th day of July. It is with profound sorrow that we announce the death of Mrs. June Wagstaff. She entered into eternal rest on Monday, July the 27th at the Stratford Rehabilitation Center, 508 Ryson Street. Professional services have been entrusted to the staff of J.L. 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Ronald Jasper Woody Woodson, Sr., age 78, of 105 Matthews Circle, Danville, departed this life Monday, July the 20th, at his residence. Born June 26, 1948, in Charleston, West Virginia, the son of the late Harvey Woodson, Sr. and Janie Jasper Woodson. He was married to Diane Brakely Woodson, who survives. In addition to his wife of the residence, survivors include his foster mother, Ruby J. Clark, one daughter, one son, one sister, two brothers, four grandchildren,

0: a host of other relatives and friends. In addition to his parents, he is predeceased by four brothers. The family will receive friends at the residence from 4 to 7 p.m. daily. Funeral services will be conducted on tomorrow, Thursday, July the 30th at 1 p.m. from the chapel of Fisher and Watkins Funeral Home. Interment will follow in the Floral Hills Memory Gardens, and a viewing will be held 1 hour prior to the service. 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Marlene Bethel Johnson, age 59, of 149 Mary Miles Drive in Danville, departed this life Saturday, July the 25th, at her residence. On August 8, 1966, in Danville, she was the daughter of the late Eddie Bethel Sr. and Annie Coleman Bethel, who survives. Survivors include two daughters, one son, four grandchildren, three brothers, and a host of other relatives and friends. The family will receive friends at the residence. Funeral services for Nalene Bethel Johnson will be conducted on this Friday, July the 31st at 12 noon from the Bible Way Cathedral, with Bishop-elect Dr. Philip Campbell, eulogist. Interment will follow in the Holland Burial Park. Visitation will be held on tomorrow, July the 30th, 5 to 7 p.m. from Fisher and Watkins Funeral Home. Online condolences may be sent to www.fisherandwatkinsfuneralhome.com. Fisher and Watkins Funeral Home is assisting the Johnson family. It is with profound sorrow that we announce the death of Kureka Shanette Harris, age 39, of Callens, Virginia, who transitioned on Sunday, July the 26th at Ancora Compassionate Care, Reedsville. Born November 12, 1986 in Danville, the daughter of the late Queen Barksdale Harris and Elder Dean Preston Harris and Joyce, who survived. In addition to her father of Chatham, survivors include three sons and two brothers, a host of other relatives and friends. The family will receive friends at the residence of her father, Elder Dean Harris and Joyce, 1132 Union Hall School Road in Chatham. Funeral services will be conducted on Saturday, August the 1st, 1 p.m. from the Chapel of Fisher and Watkins Funeral Home with Elder Demonic Hilton, eulogist. Viewing will be held 1 hour prior to the service. 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Fisher and Watkins Funeral Home is assisting the Harris family. It is with profound sorrow that we announce the death of Mrs. Margaret Reynolds Myers, age 72, of Gretna, Virginia, departed this earthly life Friday, July the 24th at Central Lynchburg General Hospital. Born September 28, 1953, the daughter of the late Johnny Reynolds and Laura Hubbard Reynolds. In addition to her parents, she was preceded in death by her husband, seven siblings. Mrs. Myers attended Pennsylvania County Schools, graduating from Gretna High School. Prior to her retirement on disability, she was employed by the Lane Company of Alta Vista, Virginia. Those left to cherish her memories include three daughters, her adopted son, five grandchildren, four adopted great-grandchildren, two brothers-in-law, two devoted sisters-in-law, and a host of nieces, nephews, other relatives, and friends. Funeral services for Mrs. Margaret Reynolds Myers will be held on Sunday afternoon, August the 2nd, 2 p.m., at the Chapel of Miller Funeral Home in Gretna. Interment will follow in the Carl O. Moran Memorial Gardens. A viewing will be held 1 hour prior to the funeral service on Sunday. The Myers family have entrusted the professional services of Miller Funeral Home, Gretna, Virginia. Miss Esther Lee Marshall peacefully departed this life Friday, July the 3rd, at the University of Maryland Capital Regional Medical Center in Largo, Maryland. Born April 12, 1936, in Taustis, Virginia, she was the daughter of the late Jesse Lewis Powell and Florence Gray Powell. In addition to her parents, she was preceded in death by her son and 6 siblings. Miss Marshall was a member of the Suitland, Maryland AARP chapter 9339. She dedicated over 20 years of service to the dry cleaning business before her well-earned retirement. Those left to cherish her memories are her lifelong companion, Charles Hall, her daughter, 1 granddaughter, her great-grandchildren, 3 brothers, 1 sister, a host of other relatives and friends. Funeral services for Miss Esther Lee Marshall will be conducted on Friday, July 31st, 12 noon, at the Chapel of the Miller Funeral Home, where Pastor Brandon Harrison eulogist. Interment will follow in the New Ridgeway United Methodist Church Cemetery in Pittsville, Virginia. A viewing will be held 1 hour prior to the funeral service on Friday. The Marshall family has entrusted the professional services of the Miller Funeral Home Incorporated in Gretna, Virginia. Finally, in today's obituary news, it is with profound sorrow that we announce the passing of Mr. Keith Barrett Clemens, age 68, of Hurt, Virginia, who departed this earthly life Friday, July 24th, at his residence. Born April 4th, 1958, in Lynchburg, he was the son of the late Thomas Clemens and Elsie Waldron Clemens. In addition to his parents, he was preceded in death by his sister. Mr. Clemens attended Pennsylvania County Public Schools, graduating from Gretna High School in 1976, and he was last employed by Pennsylvania County Public Schools. At an early age, he professed faith in Christ and joined the Mount Olive Missionary Baptist Church in Gretna. Those left to cherish his memories are his wife, Eloris Clemens of the residence, his children, 3 brothers, 3 sisters, 3 sisters-in-law, and 3 brothers-in-law, a host of nieces, nephews, other relatives, and friends. Funeral services for Mr. Keith Barrett Clemens will be conducted on Friday, July the 31st at 2:30 p.m. at the Chapel of the Miller Funeral Home, with Pastor Isaac Monroe presiding and Dr. Jimmy L. Tarpley eulogist. Interment will follow in the Mount Olive Missionary Baptist Church Cemetery in Gretna. The family will receive friends tomorrow, July 30th, from 4 to 6 p.m. at the Miller Funeral Home, and at other times, 13401 Rockford School Road, Hurt, Virginia, from 3 to 8 p.m. The Clemens family has entrusted the professional services of the Miller Funeral Home Incorporated in Gretna, Virginia. This concludes the Wednesday afternoon edition of the WDVA Obituaries, brought to you as a courtesy of B&W Floral Designs.
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0: 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Let's make it 15 minutes in front of the 2 o'clock hour. Song of Consolation, done by none other than our very own Vicki Wilson and Divine Host. Meet me at the gate to all families during their sad hours of bereavement, knowing, trusting, believing, earth having no sorrow, heaven cannot heal. Come on, meet me at the gate.

0: six minutes past the 2 o'clock hour. Good Wednesday afternoon, everybody. At top of the 2 o'clock hour, that's the sounds of none other than show up. Won't he show up? Won't he do it? John P. Key, he'll show up just on time, in the nick of time, right on time. Somebody says he's a right on time God. He's going to show up. Before that, it was taking us to the top of the hour with the First Mount Zion Baptist Church and the medley taking us up to the 2 o'clock hour. And before that, Song Consolation, Vicki Wilson, Divine Host, and Meet Me at the Gate. Out and about, buckle up and do drive safely. Good Wednesday afternoon. Thank you for letting us be a part of your Wednesday afternoon. It's North Carolina Community Choir. All of my help comes from the Lord, no doubt.
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4: So very much checking in now with you on this Wednesday afternoon, 29th day of July, believe me when I tell you, in the year of our Lord and Savior Jesus Christ, choice of the last generation, and here we are. Oh yeah, good to be here. Like to say good afternoon to you, and especially you, Miss Helen. So good to hear from you as well. Looking good, sisters, looking good. Let me remind you that the Danville Ushers and Vicinity monthly meeting will be held at 5 p.m. this Monday. That's August 3rd at the Bellevue Missionary Baptist Church, located 854 Luna Lake Road. That's the Danville Ushers and Vicinity Monthly Meeting. This Monday, August the 3rd, 5 p.m. at the Bellevue Missionary Baptist Church, 854 Luna Lake Road. Please govern yourself accordingly. I'd like to say good afternoon to you, and especially to you if you're out and about. Do buckle up and drive safely 18 minutes past the 2 o'clock hour as we continue with the Spotlight Artist of the Day, none other, Miss Karen Clark Sheard.
5: Oh! All right, company, we're going to set this one up for Karen. Y'all ready? Put your hands together. Come on. Ah! Speak about your words. Power of life and death is in your words. Your words create your reality. Come on, y'all.

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How y'all doing this evening?

0: Just 3 minutes now past the 2 o'clock hour. Lee Williams, the late great Lee Williams, Spiritual QCs, and you didn't have to wake me soon or early this morning, but I'm thankful, I'm grateful that you did. Watched over us while we slumbered and slept, woke us up soon this morning. Before that, it's a God like you, Kirk Franklin on the radio. 26 minutes in front of the 3 o'clock hour. Good Wednesday afternoon, everybody.
1: 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Sights and Sounds Theater, location Lancaster, Pennsylvania, Friday, October the 23rd through Saturday, October the 24th. 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
2: Okay, these are the rules. Number one, all announcements must be either mailed, emailed, or delivered to our studios in person on or no later than 1 to 2 weeks on Monday prior to the date of the event. No exceptions. Number two, we will not take community bulletin announcements over the phone. No exceptions. Number three, any announcement received later than that will be omitted from the community bulletin. Number four, you must notify our studios no later than 12 noon on the Monday before the date of the event if there is a correction. It's your responsibility to provide us with the correct information. And number five, if your event requires attendees to pay an admission or registration fee, please consider contacting our Creative Services Department at WDVA by calling area code 434-797-1250. That's 434-797-1250. 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

0: 4:45. Let's make us 15 minutes now in front of the 3 o'clock hour. There's a friend indeed. A friend unfailing. His name is Jesus. A friend unfailing. The Bible says there's one that sticketh closer than a brother. Friend unfailing. Phil Carter with the vocals. And let's see, we've got about 14 minutes before the 3 o'clock hour. Buckle up and drive safely. Thank you for listening and being a part of our day here at Great Gospel 1250 WDVA. Here's Bishop Kidd with a thought for today.
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2: Hello, everyone. This gives me a great deal of pleasure and satisfaction to come to you by way of radio. Our thought today is in the form of a question. And that question is, what is the best age of life to be alive? Yes, what is the best age of life to be alive? This question, my friend, was asked of a dozen people on a television program. One little girl said, 2 months, because you would be carried around, and you had lots of love and care. Another child answered, 3 years, because you didn't have to go to school. You could do pretty much what you wanted to and could play most of the time. A teenage fellow said, 18, because you are out of high school and you can drive in New York City. One girl said, 16, because you can have your ears pierced. Another man replied, age 25, because you have more pep. The man who answered was then 43. He said he found it hard to walk up a hill now. He said that at 25, he used to go till midnight, but now he is asleep by 9 o'clock. A 3-year-old girl said the best age to be alive was 29, because at that age, you could lie around the house, sleep, and loaf most of the time. She was asked, how old is your mother? She replied, 29. Someone thought 40 was the best age because you are in the prime of life and vitality. One lady answered 55, because you are over your responsibilities of raising your children and can enjoy life and your grandchildren. One man said 65, because after that you can enjoy retirement. The last person, which was an elderly woman, commented that all ages are good, so enjoy the age you are now. And my friends, out of all of the answers that were given, I somewhat favor the elderly woman's answer. She said, enjoy the age you are now, because life itself, my friend, is so uncertain. So go out today and enjoy the age that you are. May God bless you now, my friends. Until next time.
1: 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Kidd with the thought for today. 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
9: 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Morning worship service follows at 11 a.m. Fifth Sunday, it's the BTU class Baptist Training Unit. Wednesday, Bible study is at 6 p.m. and every Thursday at 12 noon, it's women's prayer at the North New Hope Missionary Baptist Church. The pastor-elect is the Reverend William S. Wilson, Jr. You're also invited to tune in to the radio outreach ministry of North New Hope Missionary Baptist Church every first Sunday of each month from 4:30 until 5 p.m. here at 1250 on the AM dial and streaming at WDVARadio.com. If you need additional information, contact Brother Andrew Lewis at 434-441-6854. And remember, you're welcome at the North New Hope Missionary Baptist Church, 123 Old Piney Forest Road,

your hands and praise him now. He's worthy of the praise. I don't care what you've been through. Just know that praise is bringing you out right now. Nobody can get praise but God.

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2: Surely I'm striving to be upright to him who originated the heavens and the earth. I am not of the polytheists. My prayer, my sacrifice, my life and my death is all for Allah, the Lord of the worlds. No associate has he, and this I am commanded. I am of those who submit. O Allah, thou art the King. There are no God but thee. There are my Lord, and I am thy servant. I've been greatly unjust to myself, so I confess my fault. So grant me protection against all my faults, and guide me into the best of morals. Cause none can guide to the best of morals but thee. And turn away from me the evil and decent morals. Cause none can turn away the evil and decent morals but thee. O Allah, bless Muhammad, and bless the true followers of Muhammad, as thou did bless Abraham, and bless the true followers of Abraham. For surely they are praised and magnified in our midst. And O Allah, make Muhammad successful, and make the true followers of Muhammad successful, as thou did make Abraham successful, and make the true followers of Abraham successful. For surely they are praised and magnified in our midst. Amen. I bear witness that Allah came in the person of Master Fraud Muhammad, and he searched and found one worthy with the right material, the right heart, the right love, the most honorable Elijah Muhammad, and now the exalted Christ sitting on the right-hand side of his teacher. And we thank the both of them for giving us a comforter, giving us the spirit of truth that will lead and guide us into all truth, the Honorable Minister Louis Farrakhan. And he will lead and guide you into all truth. And I greet you in the language of paradise. As-salamu alaykum. We are in serious time, and we now must move up to time. We have been so childish in the way of thinking that the white man supposed to continue giving us and taking care of what we need. It's time for us now to become the grown-ups of Israel, the fathers and the mothers of Israel, so that we can do for ourselves and have a nation of our own, so that we can have schools for our children. We should have jobs, be able to give jobs to our people. We are now in that time that we must now do for ourselves, because how can they do for themselves and do for us at the same time in a serious time like we in today? God now have come, and he came July 4th of 1930, and he taught us the knowledge of ourself, and that's what make us so dependent on somebody else to do for us what we can do for ourselves. So they took our mind from us. They took our mind. They said we came here in 1619. That's not true. We were born here in the year of 1555 on a ship named Jesus, and we were brought to and thrown overboard into the mouth of the great white whale, and the whale swallowed us up whole and took our mind from us, took our God from us, took our language from us, and made us a Negro. And it took them 64 years to do that. Just think about that, how powerful we were. And it took them 64 years to make us into a Negro. Just think on that. Let your mind fit around that a little bit. That we was that powerful, that it took them that many years. And that's what they used to say back in the days. They said the $64,000 question. That's the hidden knowledge. The hidden knowledge for 64 years. And they was laughing. how they made us into a Negro. So now, we in a time now where we must now do for ourselves. We can't depend on the white man to maintain our life and our lifestyle. We must now become grown-ups, and we must now look out to learn to set up schools and things for our children, because our children is having a hard time now in the schools that's set up by white people. They trying to make our children into them, but our children don't want that. They want to know the knowledge of their self. And if you can't be yourself, what will you be? You will be whatever they want to make you out of. So I'm going to play a CD by the Honorable Minister Louis Farrakhan, From Black Man to Slave, the 64 hidden years that we don't know nothing about until Master Farad Muhammad came and taught the Most Honorable Elijah Muhammad the knowledge of himself and the hidden years that they took and used to make us Negroes, 64 years. And if we didn't have this knowledge, we would never get out from where we are today. We depend on white folks to do everything for us, and we go to school and get highly educated, and we got some highly educated black people. But you know what? They won't do for themselves. They want to go back to them and get a job instead of finding a way to make jobs and make us independent like all the other people around the world. They're not waiting for nobody to do for them. And now in Africa, our brother, he's now waking up to do for themselves. And they're raising their own food now. They're doing things that living people do. So now we're in that time. And I want to play the CD by the Honorable Minister Louis Farrakhan, From Black Man to Slave.
0: Minister Louis Farrakhan is here from Chicago, and I'm sure everyone is anxious to hear him speak. Can everyone hear me? Can you hear me now? Before Minister Farrakhan speaks, we'd like to ask him, we'd like to present him with this plaque that was purchased by the United Black Student Organization. I'd like to read to you what the inscription says. Presented to Mr. Louis Farrakhan, National Representative of the Honorable Elijah Muhammad, in appreciation for all of the years of dedicated service and love shown by you for the upliftment of black people here in America, from the United Black Students of FIU.
3: Thank you. In the name of Allah, the Beneficent, the Merciful, the one God to whom all praise is due, the Lord of the worlds, the great God who was to come and indeed has come to seek and to save that which was lost. And if we search the pages of Scripture and the pages of history, we will not be able to find any person or persons more fitting that biblical description of the lost sheep or the lost people than the black man and woman of America, who have not only been lost from our native land and people for a little over 400 years, but we have been lost to the nature and the power of our own being, robbed of our names, language, culture, religion, God, history, identity, culture, flag, country, and then spoiled and turned into a new people that no black people on the earth can easily identify with except by color. The Bible refers to us as lost. We thank Almighty God Allah for finding us and for claiming the lost people to be His people. And we thank Him for raising up in our midst a divine leader, teacher, and guide for the black people of America and the world, the Honorable Elijah Muhammad, the Messenger of Allah. I'm happy to greet you, my beloved brothers and sisters, with the greeting words of peace. In the Arabic language, we say, Assalamu alaikum. And I see most of you know those words. But to those of you who don't, they simply mean, peace be unto you. To Sister Aisha and the United Black Students of Florida International University, to the members of the faculty, and to the students, I look upon it as a very great honor to have the opportunity to stand before you this evening. I understand historically that there's not much participation from black students. I hope that in the future we can change that. But the Honorable Elijah Muhammad, in his writings, said that from a few comes a great nation. And in a section of the Quran, it is titled, Success Does Not Depend on Numbers. And no matter how few we are, if we are committed to the liberation of our people, if we are committed to freedom, justice, and equality for our people, then we must remember that a few people committed ultimately move the masses to commitment and a new idea and a new revolutionary concept is born. Jesus had but a few. Prophet Muhammad had but a few. Socrates had but a few. So it's not the quantity, but rather the quality of those who lend their ears, not necessarily to agree, but who lend their ears to at least reason with a new idea, or at least reason with truth, that we may come to understanding and thereby come to some accord and agreement as to what we shall do for the future of ourselves and our people. Florida International University is a very good setting for this lecture that I'm about to give by the help of Allah. To be in a school that has black students from the United States, black students from Haiti and the Caribbean, to be in a school where there are people from Africa Spanish-speaking students from Central and South America, Arab students from the Middle East. I haven't seen any Asian students yet, but I imagine there may be some in this school. This is a very good environment for you, my dear brothers and sisters, to get your education in, because it exposes you to other cultures, other ideas, other languages, and it exposes you to young people who tomorrow may be the leaders of their countries as you come into power in this one. No, I didn't make a mistake. It is good that black people from all over the world sit down and break bread together. It is good that a university of this type is set up in Miami, which is fast becoming an international city, which opens her port to Central South America and the Caribbean. And if we are not understanding of the culture, the languages, the politics of the peoples of the Caribbean, the peoples of Central and South America, we cannot form necessary alliances that we will need to break the back of oppression on our people here and on people throughout the world. So it is good that we meet. It is good that we reason, and it is better if we understand. As a student and follower of the Honorable Elijah Muhammad, I know that there's much trepidation, putting it mildly, over a Muslim follower of Elijah Muhammad coming to such campus. Many said, "You shouldn't bring this fella here. He preaches racial hatred at a time when we are trying to pull together. Or he's a racist. Or some other negative thing." Fine. Whatever I am, the students have a right to be exposed, so that they may, with their intelligence, weigh the matter and total the sum and decide for themselves whether I am what you say I am, or whether it is your fear of what I may say that might turn on a black student's mind. And in a university setting, it seems to me that we should want the students' minds turned on, not to tell them how to think, but at least to stop them to thinking. Because once you can turn a student's mind on to get that student to think, you don't have to tell him which way to go. A thinking person will generally move in the right direction. The object is to get the person to think. Education in a Western setting is not designed to get black students to think. It's designed to train your mind so that you act and react according to the stimulus of a society and an environment that is alien to your need for freedom, justice, and equality. You are being systematically trained to accept the rule of an enemy and not to question what you are being taught, even though instinct tells you that everything you're being taught is not right and is not useful to black people in their struggle for justice. But as long as you quote back to your teacher what the book says, we can give you an A in quotology. But we have not caused you to think, to question, to reason, to ferret out what is useful to you in the reality of being black in a decadent white world. I hope I didn't say anything wrong. Look, brothers and sisters, you didn't come here to be oblivious to reality. You can't change blackness. I mean, Nat and Ola may lighten it up a little bit. The various processing instruments and chemicals may curl it a little bit. But generally, like all things, it too wants to go back home. So if we are black in America and there is a disrespect for us because of our blackness, but more so because of our ignorance of the knowledge of self and others, then that is a reality that we have to address ourselves to. It seems to me that the learning environment should be an environment that causes the student to look at the factors that make up reality. And whatever factors we don't like in the reality give us the knowledge to change reality and make it a reality that is pleasing to us, but never send us off on a trip with education as a modern drug. Are you listening? To make you look in the mirror and see something that's really not there. Or make you change the way you talk and the way you walk and make you think you're acceptable. Education should not be a drug to make you think that someday, maybe somehow, the oppressor will give up the idea of oppression without us maximizing our strength to stop the oppressor from his oppression. We must, in these institutions, extract from the learning process that which will enable us to confront reality and change reality to a reality that is suitable to human existence. And unless you are here being taught and exposed to knowledge that brings the best out of you to maximize your strengths so that you can, in an adverse world and in an alien society, make your way
4: then your learning is already in vain. For to give you a diploma or a degree at the end of 4 years for you to say, I have it now, that you may run around like those before you with a decadent status symbol of a degree that does not qualify you to do anything but go and beg the white man to give you a job, then this education is handicapping you and not adequately preparing you for reality. Are you listening? I'm in Miami. Not Miami, maybe your Miami. And you have witnessed on the rise of Fidel Castro the exodus of many Cubans who came to this country 20 years ago, broke, and 20 years later, they are in control of a large portion of Miami's real estate, economics, and politics. Is that

0: billions of dollars that we extract from the American economy. We have not yet set up a school of our own, factories of our own, international trade of our own, built housing of our own. But we have sat and begged white people to do for us what we are quite capable of doing for ourselves, and then we ask them to respect us as an equal. Come on now. It is impossible for us to get respect being a people who do not produce anything.
1: Oh, brother, I thought that you was gonna lay something on white folks.
0: Charity does begin at home now, doesn't it? You know, the easiest thing in the world to do is to blame everybody else. White folks have their share in creating the problem, but they don't have the will to solve it. And if you are waiting for them to solve our problem that they helped to create for us, we're going to be here another few hundred years talking about the Cubans and the Puerto Ricans and the Haitians and everybody else got a break in America, and I want my piece of the pie. You sound like a fool. Why don't you go get the ingredients and make a pie of your own and sit down and eat? No, you're too busy. Doing nothing. And Brother Farrakhan would not be your brother if I came to this institution to stroke you and rub you up and make you feel good and let you go out of here being the same foolish person that you and I might have been before we got here. I love you. And I love for you what I love for myself. And it grieves me to live and see black people in a pitiful condition in the most serious hour in the history of America and the world. It grieves me to see you walking or riding the streets of Miami and the other cities of America not knowing that the hand of God is on the economics of America, slowly bringing her dollar to nothing, slowly bringing her power economically to nothing. And you are sitting around waiting for a people that are losing their grip on the reins of power to prepare a place for you. I say that Florida International University should be preparing all of the international students to face reality. And now I would like to begin a discourse designed to say to whites in this audience, you really don't understand why black people act as they act. Because in order for you to understand why black people act as they act, you're going to have to face the cold, calculated, wicked brutality of your own parents. And sometimes it is disheartening to look in the mirror and see yourself. So when you get to that critical part of history, you gloss that over or cover it up completely because you don't want to face the reality of what has happened to black people in the Western Hemisphere, but more particularly blacks in America. You know, when whites were in the hills and cave sides of Europe, they didn't call our fathers niggers. They didn't have those kind of epithets.

0: when whites were yearning to know more about civilization. History says we had already built it. History says that when they wanted to know more about medicine, we were already doctors. History says when they wanted to know about law, we were already engaged in law and used law to build, govern, and order civilization. History says that when they wanted to know about astronomy, geometry, higher calculus, physics, and chemistry, our fathers already had mastered those things and were teaching it to the Greeks. And the Greeks didn't call your African foreparents niggers. They were too busy learning from your fathers. How is it so different today? How could we be the children of such magnificent civilization builders and not build a home or a community for ourselves? We allow people to build homes for us that would disorient rats. Am I saying anything wrong? We cut, loot, shoot each other every Friday, Saturday, and Sunday night, and don't have a hospital in Miami to take our own sick and wounded to. And if the Caucasian follows the pattern that he's been following around the country, he will start closing down these hospitals that serve black people, and you'll be out there picketing, begging them to open up a hospital while you're throwing away your money at the whiskey store, at the reefer merchant, at the disco, and at the party, and never coming to grips with the reality of your needs until you are confronted with it in a most painful way. Beloved brothers and sisters, this is sobering talk, because we have a problem in America, and in truth and in reality, America will not have any peace. In fact, no nation on the earth is going to have any peace until the black man of America's problem is solved with justice. Now, what do I mean by that? You think you can get peace independent of our problem being solved in America? No, sir. No way. To the brothers and sisters from Palestine, whose land was taken from them and given to Jewish people without their consent, who have been aggrieved for nearly 30 years because of being deprived of a homeland. And the powerful keepers of Israel are right here in the United States of America. So how can your problem be solved in Palestine if ours is not solved in America? Because we represent the leverage that can change things for the third world if we come to power and recognize and maximize our own potential inside this plantation called America. Listen now. Africa yearns to breathe free. Africa has been granted freedom, quote unquote, on a silver platter, and Africa is not free yet, as we talk this evening. Is that correct? Why? Because freedom given is not freedom at all. The only freedom that you have is the freedom that you earn. And that freedom is earned through self-development, where you develop so much till the womb that confines you is not able to hold you any longer, and you must bust that womb and come forward. And that coming forward is always with a little blood before and a lot of blood after. America is free because she had the courage to fight against tyranny. Is that right? Come on now. Africa will not be totally free until she is willing to shed the blood that is necessary to become totally free. And to become totally free means that Africa must control her economic resources. And being in control of her own resources, she can control her politics and her destiny. And isn't it interesting that in America, where our fathers were brought to serve as slaves, we have grown up in the house of the world ruler, and there is no branch of science and technology where there is not a black brother or sister who has mastered that branch of science or technology that has enabled the white man to go to the moon, to Mars, and beyond, to develop his vaccines, to develop even the new germ of life. There are blacks involved in all of this experimentation. Blacks involved in every advancement, but they're hidden away in corporate America and you don't know who they are. But they are your brothers and your sisters with that knowledge in their heads, the knowledge that Africa needs, the knowledge that the Caribbean needs, the knowledge that all of our brothers and sisters around the world need has been nurtured in several of us right here in America. How can you be free if the brothers and sisters who have been trained in every art, in every science, in every field of technology to build a modern world, how can you be free if they don't have a change of direction and a change of heart and see themselves as the natural ally and brother of all struggling dark people around the world? You see? Now, America, I come back to you. And of course, Europe. Europe says and recognizes America as the leader of the free world. And by free, they mean white. Free world. That's true. Put the lights on. That's right. Everybody all right? Okay. Now, as America is the leader of the free world, Europe and the common market countries are very interested in American politics. Can you see that? They're very concerned about who's going to be the president in this next election. They're not so comfortable with certain policies. Is that right? And certain statements made by certain politicians. So the Western world is looking at America. And if America goes down the tube, the Western world of Europe can't hold up her position. But America is faced now with war on the outside and revolution on the inside. Well, let's look at this. America's own citizenry. And when I say citizenry, I'm really not talking about black people. Black folk are like the Bible's parable of the prodigal son. The black man has left his father's house and has gone into a strange country to try to join himself on to be a citizen in a land that is not his own. The Bible prophecy puts you as one who's attempting to join on to be a citizen. And every time you attempt to be one, white folks let you know We ain't accepting you. Don't want no niggas. Oh, yeah. You with your doctorate. You with your technology and skill. They'll accept you. But even in your halls of learning, they let you know. Don't get too uppity. Even in corporate America, they tell you, look, we'll give you a position as vice president over affirmative action.
1: Right. Yeah.
0: Make sure that the toilets are flushed affirmatively every day. The nigga don't get happy over your position. And get out of your place. White folks are getting tired of you. In fact, not getting. They are tired of you. You know what I mean when they say tired? You know when you get tired of your children? Sometimes you don't mind them playing while you're trying to look at the football game. Pass me the Fritos. Yeah, when the Dolphins are about to make one, and the child is about to make one at the same time, you may get a little uptight and say, boy, get on out of here. And put something on his rump to speed him on the way and miss the touchdown. What I'm saying, as white folks see their world closing down, like anything that's going down, you look for any excess baggage to get rid of it. And you are the excess baggage in America, black man. Don't nobody want you. Well, I'll go to Africa. Look, brother. Africa don't want you in the condition that you're in. Africa got enough bums on that side. They don't need 30 million more added to the bums they already got. I'm telling you, brother, this is serious. They want the doctor. They want the lawyer. They want the engineer. They want the teacher. But who wants the pimp? Who wants the dope smoker? Who wants the party mama? Who wants that one that want to stand on the corner and do nothing? Nobody wants you. And if God didn't want you today, brother, you would be the most unwanted. In fact, you already are, even though God wants you. You still unwanted by everybody, even yourself. Now look, brother and sister, nobody's going to change this for us. We have to change this for ourselves. So when I talk about the citizenry of America, I'm really talking about white folks. I know that there are a lot of Cubans here who are citizens. And I know that there are a lot of boat people, Vietnamese, and Cambodians, or Kampucheans, coming in every day. But America is like Rome. In the days of Rome's decline, the real Roman soldier didn't want to fight for Rome. So Rome had to import legions from all of the territory she had conquered to make an army to defend a freedom that her own Romans had long ago given up. They were too busy biting grapes and having orgies, plucking the lyre and the harp, going to the sporting arenas. It's not the real American who wants to go to war. The real white American that grew up in America saying, hell no, I won't go. But the Cuban is in the army. The Puerto Rican is in the army. The Vietnamese is in the army. And because you don't have no job, black man, the only job whitey got for you is the U.S. Army, the U.S. Navy, or the U.S. Marine Corps, because his butt is in trouble. Excuse me, I didn't mean to get excited. But in the meantime, while the army is full of black soldiers, male and female. The Navy is full of black sailors, male and female. The Marine Corps full of black Marines, male and female. The Air Force the same. About ready to bleed their lifeblood out on any foreign battlefield, no matter where America and the government directs them, they are ready to go. But at the same time, inside America, our youth walk the street with no hope in them for a better life, filled with drugs, filled with despair. No jobs to earn a little money to make them feel self-worth. We'll hire the women, but to hell with the men. Because when we hire the woman, we can pat on her. We can feel on her. We can go to bed with her. But the black man, we don't want nothing to do with him or have nothing to do for him. The whole society is crushing out the man. Our youth are languishing in prisons across America. It is not because we're criminal, but it's because a society has been criminally negligent in dealing with the problem of justice for black people. So our young men are in jail. And many of you young men here, there is a percentage that says that you will not reach 30 years old, that you will be shot down in the streets of Miami by brute beasts in blue uniform whose only aim is to get a black man and shoot him down and then go back and tell him we thought he had a gun or he brandished a knife or he reached in his pocket, and an all-white jury calls it justifiable homicide. Huh? Now look, America is in trouble because her own young whites and her own intelligent whites are dissatisfied with the political process. Never in an election time have I seen people advertising, white folks advertising how great America is and why everyone should vote. Why are you advertising for people to exercise the right to pull the ballot or pull the lever? Why are you advertising it? Because America has become so disenchanted with politicians and politics and corrupt government, they are pulling back from their own politics, from their own laws, from their own leaders. And they are saying in their own mind, we better prepare for revolution. There are whites that are growing in this country so angry with the government for its weak and corrupt positions that they are saying we must take matters now into our own hands. And whites across this country are privately, secretly, and even overtly preparing for revolution. Oh yes, they are. Even if they didn't have you to shoot down, they're preparing to get rid of their government because they feel that their government has sold out the greatness of America. This is whites talking. You can go in the cafeterias now that they let us go in and get a cup of coffee, and I sit and I listen sometimes. And I even ask questions. What do you think about the election? And I do that to tap them as they tap us. I want to know how you're thinking, white folks. Not that I think you'll tell me, but you may think I'm so dumb, you will tell me. You know how? Oh, yeah. And a wise man always know how to play a fool. A fool just don't know how to be nothing but. And you know, I listen to their conversation. Many of them are hot, brother. They're angry as hell. Many of them are bitter. You see the industrial waste problem. They're dumping industrial waste. White folks are drinking water and dying, and their children are dying. They're not getting proper settlements from the government. Many of the soldiers who fought in Korea, who fought in Vietnam, white and black, are back now, and the government has not treated them right. And they are hurt to the very core of their being by their own government. And I have never in my young years heard more white people talking about the wickedness of their own officials till politics has become a joke. And in this backdrop of their anger at the government, and when white folks go home and they can't eat beef every night, they can only have steak once a week now. Hell, that's serious. They said chicken in every pot. Now the chicken don't find a pot to go in. But there's more pot in the kitchen. Pot in the kitchen. Because everybody have taken the smoking pot just to relieve them of the pressure of seeing their dollar shrink. I hear white folks talking. I can't live in this house anymore. I see them on television. I don't know what we're going to do. My husband lost his job. And he's a white-collar worker. See, white folks now, with their attaché case filled with resumes, going from job to job. You have never seen more ignorant people laughing at the so-called wise. In the schools, there's revolution. People don't want their education no more. They're burning the school building. These are signs for the wise. Huh? As inflation goes up, the price of gold, over $700 an ounce. Just a few years ago, $35 an ounce. Silver gone up. Everything gone up. Now trouble in the Middle East, Iran and Iraq. America delights in getting those things started, but she don't know how it's going to come out anymore. Now Iraq says, do such and such and so, and we'll have peace tomorrow. And Iran says, no peace. And if America, if nobody jumps in, we got enough to whip Iraq. And we're going to fight on, because the Iranian people, the Persian people, if you know the old history of Persia, brother, that's not no little sissified group of people. That's a people that grow up sturdy and hard. They're Caucasian people, all right, but they're people that have grown up fighting. And they hate the Western way. They have robbed them of the right to their Islamic religion and have upset their country and set a Shah in power. Overthrew the legitimate government of Mohammad Mossadegh because he was getting ready to nationalize the oil of the British and American petroleum companies. And Dulles, under Eisenhower, arranged a CIA coup to overthrow the Iranian government, shed the people's blood, and under the guise of modernization, set up concrete and steel and robbed the people of the value of their religion. Now, after all these years of pain, they're angry with America. And America don't know how to handle a man that says, La ilaha illallah Muhammad Rasulullah. He don't know how to handle nobody that don't see nothing but God. America don't know how to handle nobody that will not be bought and cannot be sold. America don't know nobody that won't sell their mother out. But Iran will not be sold out, not by that leadership. Now what you're going to do? They're ready to fight on. Because I read the words of Ayatollah Khomeini. He said, we are 33 million waiting to be martyred. How you gonna deal with people like that? How you gonna deal with Christians burning with the love of Christ that they would be willing to go in the arena and be bitten by lions and be hung on a cross and crucified for the love of Christ and for a kingdom that they believe that they would go to? How are you going to fight people whose belief is that if I fight in the name of Allah and I am slain while I'm fighting in Allah's way, I go immediately to paradise? How are you going to fight people like that? This is the world you're living in now, brother. A world that don't give a damn for your material goods. A world that values humanity more than gold and oil. People growing up today that value principle and ethic and morals more than they value money. You ain't used to that kind of people. So they're wreaking havoc on your world. And so, as the situation heats up around the world, and white folk are being driven out all over the world as they have been bloodsuckers of the economies of the poor and the weak of the world. And as the world kicks them out and they come running back here from Iran, leaving their wealth there. When the Russians moved into Afghanistan.
2: This tape, this DVD that the minister is teaching now, he did this in 1980. Don't it sound like today? So that's how you know when a man is sent by God, because what he say in the past, you'll see it come into the future. Prayer. Bismillah Rahman Rahim. In the name of Allah, the Magnificent, the Merciful. Praise be to Allah, the Lord of the worlds, the Magnificent, the Merciful, the Master, the Day of Judgment, in this day and time. Thee do we worship, and thee do we seek for help. Guide us in the right path, the path of those whom thou hast restored favors, not in the path of those whom thy wrath has been brought down, nor those who go astray. Amen.
3: WDVA Danville.

0: It's time again for the Bible Verse of the Day with Elder Stanley Cousins. The Bible Verse of the Day is found in the book of Ephesians, chapter 5 and verse 17. Wherefore, be ye not unwise, but understanding what the will of the Lord is. We've been sharing for the past couple of days about the will of the Lord, God's will for our lives. The Word of God tells us in this scripture to not be unwise, but to understand what the will of the Lord is. There is a plan that God has for all of our lives. The first thing is that God is willing that none should perish, but all will come to repentance. So the first thing in aligning up and understanding the will of God is that we first submit ourselves and surrender our lives to the Lord Jesus Christ. The second thing is that we realize just that we're not the ones to be in control, but God be in control. And that in this, we need to understand that wisdom comes from God. So if God gives us and leads us in wisdom, we begin to understand what the will of God is. Most of us growing up really does not have an understanding of truly what the will of God is. God will design and bring us step by step through our childhood, through our teenage years, into adulthood, to where we begin to get a glimpse of an understanding that this is the will of God for my life. Some people feel and know a calling very early in their life. They sense what God has for them to do. And then God has already aligned everything up step by step in their lives to take place. God knows exactly who, what, when, and where. We're trying to figure it out. But understanding the will of God and where we are to be at certain points and times in our lives brings such a peace and safety. It's been said that the safest place in the whole wide world is in the will of God. Now, sometimes the will of God does not mean that there's not going to be suffering. I'm sure the Apostle Paul would look and say that even though he was in the will of God, but he suffered many things because he was following God's will and plan for his life. Yes, he was beaten. Yes, he had to be let down by a wall at midnight. Yes, he was being persecuted. Yes, he was thrown in prison. So the will of God does not come without cost. But just know that it is a safe place. And there is a peace that comes to those that are in the will of God and understanding what the will of God is. Some people try to alter people who have a call of God on their life away from the will of God. They so many times would like for them to fulfill their desires, what they have in your life. Sometimes people want you to do what they want you to do, which takes you away from what God's will is for your life. But you have to stand up and to know that when God is leading you a certain way, it doesn't have to agree with everybody. Everybody's not going to be clapping, because the will of God is what God designs for your life. And when you stand before God, you will need to answer for whether or not you followed his plan or you decided to do your own thing and hope that God got on your plan. God will never accommodate himself to agree with what you want to do. It's rather that you submit yourself lovingly to him and allow him to make the decisions. And any time that you allow God to be in charge and to let his will be done, you will find it is the best thing in the whole wide world. Only if we would just learn how to wait on God and to submit and to understand what the will of God is. The will of God may not always be what we want, but it is what pleases God. And when we settle down, we'll know that we are definitely following what God's will is and not our will. Stay in the face of God and journey well.
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0: Good morning. Join us now for Life's Lessons with Bishop Fred B. Kidd, First Lady, Mrs. Indiana P. Kidd, and Elder Tremaine Kidd, Senior Pastor, Co-Pastor, and Assistant Pastor, respectively, of Evening Light Cathedral, 130 Bradley Road in Danville. And now, here are your hosts, Bishop Fred B. Kidd, Indiana P. Kidd, and Tremaine Kidd with Life's Lessons.
1: I will sing of the mercies of the Lord forever. With my mouth will I make known thy faithfulness to all generations. Hello, everyone. Welcome to Life's Lessons. This is Mrs. Indiana P. Kidd and Bishop Fred B. Kidd, pastors of the Evening Light Cathedral, and now Bishop Kidd.
2: Thank you so very much, First Lady. We would like to just take this opportunity to thank each and everyone that have tuned in on this such a beautiful day. And we sincerely hope this broadcast will be a spiritual uplift to you and your precious family. At this time, let us pray. All the wise and eternal God, our Father, it is in the precious and the adorable name of Jesus Christ,
1: yes, Lord,
2: that we so humbly come.
1: Yes.
2: Father, we thank you for your mindfulness of mankind.
1: Thank you, God.
2: And we thank you for salvation through the blood of Jesus.
1: Yes.
2: And we ask you now, Lord, to allow this broadcast to be a blessing to the many ones in Radio Land, and anoint our lips of clay as we come forth to speak the words of eternal life.
1: Yes, God.
2: These and all blessings we ask in the Master's name and for his sake. Amen. Thank you all once again for allowing us to come into your presence. And at this time, First Lady is coming with the announcements for today.
1: Tonight at 7 p.m., prayer and Bible class. This is Wednesday night. Come on out and join in with us. You'll be glad you did. Saturday, noonday prayer. We are praying for our country, our president, our families, and our communities. Come pray with us and make your requests. Sunday morning, 10 a.m., Sunday school. Bring your children. At 11 a.m., praise and worship service, sermon by our pastor, Bishop Kidd. You are always welcome here at Evening Light, day or night.

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0: There you have it, my friends. When you hear my home going from First Lady Indiana Kid. So at this time, First Lady, we kind of want to reflect back of last weekend and some of the things that took place, starting with our rainbow tea. You want to talk about that briefly?
1: Oh, yes, our rainbow tea. The tables was just beautiful. I mean, they were really fixed up, different colors. We had balloons, flowers. We had it all. And it was just magnificent, and it was just a feel-good spirit in the place. Everybody was so excited, and the captains was excited, and we just had a glorious time in the Lord at the Rainbow Tea. And we had so much food. You would not believe how much food we had. And everybody was eating and enjoying themselves, and it was a great fundraiser. It was a blessing to the church. And we thank everyone that came out and everyone that participated, cooked, whether you cooked or whether you gave monies, whatever you did, we appreciate you today for what you've done.
0: And along with First Lady, we just want to thank each and every one of you that contributed to our Rainbow Tea. And as you stated, it was just absolutely beautiful. Mm-hmm. And on our church page, there are some pictures, if you want to pull it up, to take a look at some of the tables. And it was just a grand and glorious occasion. And the fellowship
1: was just
0: the fellowship
1: beautiful.
0: Was good.
1: It
0: fellowship
1: was
0: good.
1: Yes,
0: and
1: yes.
0: It's something about people eating and coming together, spirit of unity.
1: Yes,
0: and,
1: yes.
0: And it was just
1: fellowship,
0: so.
1: Yes.
0: It was so marvelous, mm-hmm. so marvelous last Saturday. And then we came on Sunday morning, and, you know, our son, Elder Tremaine Kidd, he brought forth a message last Sunday morning, and he was talking about isolation, and there was part two,
1: mm-hmm.
0: and he did such a magnificent job, and he was talking about Esau and Jacob and how that Jacob tricked Esau, and then Jacob got tricked himself.
1: Yes, he did.
0: You know, and so it's not good to go through this life tricking people and trying to get over on people. You've got to reap what you sow.
1: Yes, you will.
0: God is not mocked. Whatsoever man soweth,
1: that shall he also reap.
0: Shall he also reap. So Jacob, he reaped what he had sown and even more.
1: Yes, he did.
0: But God brought them back together, you know, during their lifetime. And I thought that was a beautiful, beautiful story. And he made mention that being isolated is not a bad thing all the time.
1: Mm-mm.
0: It's really where God can use you.
1: Mm-hmm.
0: And even John on the Isle of Patmos, you know, he was isolated, and he wrote the book of Revelation.
1: Yes.
0: Being isolated. So
1: mm-hmm.
0: being isolated is not a bad thing mm-hmm. all the time. But it was just so magnificent, so magnificent. Our praise team, and they did a magnificent job. Our musicians and deacons and ministers, we always are so appreciative for the work that they do, and the Evening Light Church family.
1: Yes.
0: We have a good core of people at Evening Light.
1: Yes,
0: and,
1: we do.
0: And we are so grateful for each one of them. And we lost one of our members, Larry Barley, passed away a few days ago.
1: Yes.
0: And his funeral is going to be August the 3rd at 1 o'clock at Evening Light. And we want to say to the family that we are continually praying for them and offering our condolences. And but God, he never make a mistake.
1: No, he don't.
0: You know. And in conjunction with our announcements, we would like to just remind you that on October the 24th at 5 p.m., we will be celebrating 50 years of ministry, pastoring, First Lady and I. And we have seen many, many souls saved over the years.
1: Oh, yes.
0: And many bodies healed, and many ministries have gone out of Evening Light over the years. And we fed the hungry, and it's just so much that we did. Going into the prisons and just been ministering, been working. We have put in the work.
1: Oh, yes.
0: We have put in the work this past 50 years. So at the Institute of Advanced Learning here in the city of Danville is where this will take place. And that date, once again, is October 24th from 5 to 9. There'll be a lot of soft music, good singing, good food. And I will be receiving my Doctor of Divinity degree on that night. And just want to inform you, it will be a formal event. And now we do have a deadline on the ticket sales. If you plan to come, the deadline is August the 31st. August the 31st. So if you plan to come, you need to plan to get a ticket real soon, real soon. And the contact person for the tickets is Shannon Poole. That's Shannon Poole, a deaconess at our church, and her number is 434-251-1760. That's Deaconess Shannon Poole. Number is 434-251-1760. And the deadline, of course, is August the 31st. So if you plan to come, you need to make contact and go ahead and purchase your ticket before the deadline. Okay, First Lady, is there anything else we need to make mention before we go into the Word of God?
1: I believe we mentioned pretty much everything.
0: We covered everything.
1: Yes.
0: Covered everything. Mm-hmm. And we always look forward to coming to you all each Wednesday, First Lady and I, and to share the Word of God with you, to pray with you. And it's just a blessing for us to be a blessing.
1: Oh, yes.
0: So, First Lady, I'm going to yield the microphone to you at this time, and you can let us know where we will start
1: right.
0: out today.
1: Pastor, we are in Proverbs, the 7th chapter and the 13th verse is where we stopped. And this is a warning against adultery. And we had talked a few weeks ago about temptation. And as I was reading this chapter, temptation was really in my mind, how people would go so far to tempt someone else, temptation. And this is the father talking to the son, giving the son some wisdom. And we will begin at the 13th verse.
0: And First Lady, before we actually get started with the verses, and you mentioned a temptation, and you know we're living in a world of temptation, and there are three areas that the enemy will come to you. That's the lust of the flesh, the lust of the eye, and the pride of life.
1: Yes.
0: And we must use spiritual weapons to combat what the enemy brings to us.
1: Exactly.
0: And he brings it to every individual.
1: Yes, he does.
0: The lust of the flesh, the lust of the eye, and the pride of life. And it goes back to the book of Genesis, where the devil came to Adam and Eve in the garden.
1: So
0: the same temptations we are experiencing today. All right.
1: The 13th verse says, "So she caught him and kissed him, and with an impudent face said unto him, I have peace offerings with me. This day have I paid my vows. Verse 15, therefore came I forth to meet thee diligently to seek thy face, and I have found thee. Now, this is a woman looking for something out there in the street.
0: Absolutely.
1: And that's not what the Bible instructs us to do.
0: No.
1: Bible said he that finds a wife finds a good thing.
0: He said so.
1: So.
0: And I experienced that. I found a wife and I found a
1: good
0: thing.
1: It's not the woman's place to go out there looking and searching.
0: But the man.
1: But it's the man's place.
0: But in this era, you know, it's a lot of the women are very, very aggressive.
1: Yes, yes.
0: Aggressive.
1: And this is one of those women that we're talking about tonight.
0: Mm-hmm.
1: And
0: today.
1: Mm-hmm. And she's letting him know that she have made peace, and now she looked for him, and she have found him. And verse 15 said, therefore came I forth to meet thee diligently to seek thy face, and I have found thee. Verse 16, I have decked my bed with coverings of tapestry, with carved works, with fine linen of Egypt. All of this is trying to tempt him, temptation.
0: Absolutely.
1: Tempt him to pull him in. And you got to see the devil working when it comes to something like this. You got to have the Spirit of God on the inside to let you know to stay away from a person like this. And
0: then you have a lot of weak men that fall into that trap.
1: Trap every time.
0: It's a trap.
1: Yes, it is.
0: Yeah.
1: Every time. It's a trap set.
0: Mm-hmm.
1: Verse 17 said, I have perfumed my bed with myrrh, aloes, and cinnamon. Got the bed smelling good. And she done fixed up for him and
0: got it all fixed up.
1: Yes, all laid out for him. And verse 18 said, come, let us take our fill of love until the morning. Let us solace ourselves with loves. Verse 19 says, for the goodman is not at home. He has gone a long journey. Isn't that sad?
0: Yeah.
1: All right.
0: The man of the house
1: is not at home.
0: Mm-hmm.
1: And the wife is on the hunt for another man.
0: Isn't that something?
1: And he's not at home. And this is adultery.
0: Absolutely.
1: And we are supposed to stay away from that.
0: Absolutely.
1: Verse 20 said, he has taken a bag of money with him and will come home at the day appointed.
0: And when I read this and listen, he probably was doing the same thing on his journey as she was doing back
1: at home.
0: So he had a bag of money with him.
1: Verse 21 says, with her much fair speech, she caused him to yield. With the flattering of her lips, she forced him. Uh-huh. Verse 22, he goeth after her straightway as an ox goeth to the slaughter, or as a fool to the correction of the stocks. Verse 23, till a dart strike through his liver, as a bird hasteth to the snare, and knoweth not that it is for his life.
0: So the picture here is not, it does not have a good ending.
1: Yes.
0: It does not have a good ending.
1: And you could easily lose your life.
0: Absolutely.
1: When you come after another man's wife.
0: Absolutely.
1: And even in his home and in his bed, that's some serious stuff.
0: It is.
1: Yes,
0: yes.
1: You can easily lose your life there.
0: Absolutely.
1: Uh-huh. So, verse 24 says, hearken unto me now, therefore, O ye children, and attend to the words of my mouth. Let not thine heart decline to her ways. Go not astray in her path. Don't go that way.
0: So these are words of wisdom.
1: Yes, stay away.
0: That Solomon is sharing.
1: Yes.
0: Words of wisdom.
1: Mm-hmm. Mm-hmm. Stay away from people that are married.
0: Absolutely.
1: It's enough single people out here. You can stay away from married people.
0: Absolutely.
1: Verse 26, she has cast down many wounded.
0: Isn't that something?
1: Yes, many strong men have been slain by her. And most of the time, it's a woman that brings a man down.
0: Yes, yes.
1: And that's really sad. But most of the time, it's a woman that brings a man down.
0: And oftentimes, you think about Samson, and you think mm-hmm. about David, and then you can just go on
1: yes,
0: and on.
1: Yes, yes, yes.
0: You know.
1: Mm-hmm. And the list go on.
0: And although Solomon, you know, he was a writer, but Solomon, he had his struggles too.
1: Yes, yes.
0: You know.
1: Mm-hmm. Yeah.
0: But it's all vain.
1: It's all vain.
0: It's vain. Yeah.
1: Her house is the way to hell, going down to the chambers of death. And, you know, the wages of sin is death.
0: Is death. But is the gift death. Of God.
1: The gift of God is eternal life.
0: The wages of sin
1: so
0: is death.
1: So there's no
0: death.
1: Way out of that.
0: No.
1: When you get caught in that trap. And people will set traps for you.
0: Absolutely.
1: Yes, yes.
0: Absolutely.
1: Mm-hmm. So the father is telling the son to be wise and don't be caught in that trap.
0: Absolutely.
1: Because people will set traps for you.
0: And this is not the type of message that people want to hear today, but it's necessary. It's necessary.
1: But it will help you throughout your life.
0: It will.
1: Yes. Yeah. And then you won't have to make the mistakes that others have made mm-hmm. if you would just listen.
0: Yeah.
1: Mm-hmm.
0: And one bad decision can really ruin your life.
1: Oh, yes.
0: One.
1: One,
0: just
1: yes.
0: Just one bad mm-hmm. decision.
1: Okay. Chapter 8. It says, does not wisdom cry and understanding put forth her voice? Wisdom, first of all, is to know the Lord.
0: Absolutely.
1: Is to know the Lord.
0: Absolutely.
1: And when you know God and God have placed his spirit in your heart, then you can use the spiritual tools and fight against the devil when he comes after you.
0: Absolutely.
1: And if he haven't already came, he's coming.
0: Absolutely.
1: He's just a matter of time. You.
0: It's just a matter of time.
1: And he knows your weak points, and you got to look out for that.
0: Absolutely.
1: Yes.
0: And then some of the weapons, some of the spiritual weapons that we can use
1: mm-hmm.
0: against the devil to combat what he does.
1: Set up for us, yes.
0: Is prayer, fasting. And staying in the Word of God. So
1: yes.
0: There are weapons that we can use to combat the enemy,
1: mm-hmm.
0: you know.
1: And the Bible tells us out of all you're getting, get an understanding.
0: Mm-hmm.
1: You have to understand some things. It's not yours, so don't bother with anything that's not yours.
0: Exactly.
1: Don't touch it.
0: Exactly.
1: Yes. Mm-hmm.
0: And the scripture also states that resist the devil.
1: And he will flee from you.
0: He'll flee from you.
1: Yes, he will.
0: Yeah. Resist the devil.
1: But you can't entertain the devil.
0: You cannot.
1: No.
0: You cannot.
1: And be careful about getting on the devil's territory.
0: True.
1: There are certain places that we shouldn't go.
0: Absolutely. Absolutely.
1: And there's certain ways that we should behave.
0: Exactly.
1: You see. Uh-huh. And verse 2 says, she standeth in the top of high places. This is this woman again. By the way, in the places of the paths. She's going to stand there so you can see her.
0: Mm-hmm.
1: She's not
0: mm-hmm.
1: hiding, but she's going to stand so you can see her.
0: Absolutely.
1: See, these women, they are bold.
0: Mm-hmm.
1: They are real bold. And they don't care whether you're married or not.
0: No.
1: They don't care whether you got a family or not. But they're there to destroy you and your family.
0: The devil comes to steal.
1: To kill. And destroy.
0: And to destroy.
1: Mm-hmm.
0: So that's his objective.
1: Mm-hmm. Verse 3 says, she crieth at the gates, at the entry of the city, at the coming in, at the doors. At the doors. She wants to be seen.
0: Absolutely.
1: She wants to be there. Verse 4 said, unto you, O men, I call, and my voice is to the sons of man. Verse 5, O ye simple, understand wisdom. And ye fools, be ye of an understanding heart. And that's what we need to do. We need to understand some things.
0: Absolutely.
1: Mm-hmm.
0: Absolutely.
1: Yes. And it said, verse 6, say, hear, for I will speak of excellent things, and the opening of my lips shall be right things. This is wisdom that's talking.
0: Absolutely.
1: Yes, yes. Verse 7, for my mouth shall speak truth, and wickedness is an abomination to my lips. All the words of my mouth are in righteousness. There is nothing froward or perverse in them.
0: Honey, this word is profound. It's awesome. And we are so glad to be able to come to you today by way of radio. And we trust this broadcast has been a blessing to you. And we'd like to make mention once again, our celebration is coming up on October the 24th at 5 p.m. And the deadline for the tickets is August 31st. And the contact person is Shannon Poole. That's 434-251-1760. And day or night.
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0: 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Ed is known as the caring agent because Ed always believes that people don't care what you know until they know that you care.
1: Harvest happiness. Those who sow with tears will reap with songs of joy. Psalm 126:5. The seeds of faith you plant in prayer, patience, kindness, and perseverance are never wasted. God delights in surprising you with blessings in places that once left but felt barren. The harvest of happiness is simply the evidence of his love breaking through at just the right time. Jesus, help me sow seeds of hope, kindness, and trust. Let your joy take root in my life.
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This is WDVA News. Over the weekend, a pedestrian was killed after being hit by a car in Henry County. The Virginia State Police is investigating the crash, which happened at 12:05 Saturday morning on Virginia Avenue at the intersection of Dyer Street in Henry County. A 2006 Hyundai Tucson was traveling north on Virginia Avenue when the vehicle struck a pedestrian identified as 34-year-old Amber Michelle Hodges, who was walking in the northbound lane. She was transported to Soho Health in Martinsville, where she later died. No charges are pending, and the crash remains under investigation. A car crash yesterday caused road closures on U.S. 220 in Franklin County, according to the Virginia Department of Transportation. According to VDOT's website, the crash happened at mile marker 29.9 in the vicinity of Blackwell Road and Crooked Oak Road on Route 718 east-west. Officials say motorists were delayed as the south right lane and right shoulder were closed. According to the website, traffic was backed up about a mile. According to VDOT, the accident has been cleared and lanes have reopened. The Campbell County Sheriff's Office is asking for the public's help in identifying a hit-and-run suspect. According to deputies, this individual is believed to have been involved in a hit-and-run incident that occurred on Campbell Highway during the evening of July 17th, which was Friday, almost 2 weeks ago. He is also known to operate a dark-colored four-door sedan that has been seen in the Campbell County area. Anyone who has information regarding his identity or the vehicle he operates is asked to contact the Campbell County Sheriff's Office at 434-332-9580. Anonymous tips may also be submitted by calling Crime Stoppers at 1-888-798-5900 or through the free P3 Tips app. The Campbell County Sheriff's Office says thefts targeting construction and utility work sites are becoming more common. The latest copper theft case happened at a Verizon cell tower construction site on Anstey Road, where investigators say two masked suspects stole more than $4,700 worth of communications equipment and copper cable. Captain Stuart Herndon with the Campbell County Sheriff's Office says the case is part of a larger trend deputies have been seeing across the country. He also says business owners and construction managers don't have to wait until a crime happens to ask for help. He's encouraging anyone with property concerns to call the authorities and request patrols. Investigators are asking anyone who traveled on Anstey Road, Woods Road, or Amy Road during the early morning hours of July 23rd to review any surveillance footage they may have. They're also asking anyone who recognizes the two suspects to contact investigators. Anyone with information is asked to call the Campbell County Sheriff's Office at 434-332-9580. Anonymous tips can also be submitted through Crime Stoppers at 1-888-798-5900 or through the P3 Tips app. The investigation remains open. With primary election day less than a week away, three Democrats vying for a nomination in Virginia's 5th Congressional District are making their case

0: to voters for the chance to face the Republican nominee in November. Each says they are the best choice for the nomination. The three candidates running for the Democratic nomination are Tom Perriello, Rob Trzynski, and Suzanne Krzyzanowski, who goes by Dr. K, says expanding affordable health care is a top priority.
1: Health care is a huge piece. I mean, for people who are paying those premiums, that is a huge chunk of their income. I think it is a number one piece.
0: Trzynski says he wants to stand up against the president's agenda.
2: We have an easy button for lowering prices, which is we go in and we say, you stop the war, you stop the tariffs.
0: Perriello says he wants to deliver on what he believes Congressman John McGuire has not.
3: We're going to bring down costs on day one, and I mean that. I don't say it lightly, because we're going to end these tariffs and we're going to end this war.
0: All three candidates say they are willing to work alongside everyone in the district, not just Democrats, and they say they are excited for the opportunity to represent voters. A brand new gallery is now open in Bedford. The Peaks of Otter Artisans Gallery had its grand opening and ribbon cutting over the weekend at Gross's Orchard. From paintings to pottery, the gallery focuses on exhibiting and selling original work by local artists. They will be open from 9:30 a.m. to 5:30 p.m. from Thursdays through Saturdays and on Mondays. Average gas prices across Virginia are up by 7 cents this week compared to last week to $3.98 a gallon, according to AAA, while the average price of gas across the country climbed by 11 cents to $4.11 a gallon. The average price of gas in Danville jumped up by a dime this week to $3.85 a gallon, while the average in Pittsylvania County is up by 8 cents this week to $3.93 a gallon. The average price in Martinsville increased by 6 cents this week to $3.88 a gallon, while in Henry County, the average price is up by 2 cents to $3.83 a gallon. The average price in Halifax County remained the same this week at $3.90 a gallon. Buying crayons and pencils isn't the only thing that should be on North Carolina parents' to-do list in the coming weeks, pediatricians say. A back-to-school physical can make sure a child is on track developmentally, cognitively, and emotionally. Zavon Perez has more.
2: While many parents are focusing on school supplies and drop-off schedules, medical professionals urge parents to book that doctor's appointment for a well child checkup. The coming weeks, they point out, are an ideal time to schedule before slots are booked up. Dr. Rhonda Randall with United Healthcare says such back-to-school checkups provide a holistic look at a child's physical and mental health. That includes making sure children are physically, emotionally, and developmentally on track for their age.
4: These visits are helping monitor your child's growth and development. They're making sure that your immunizations stay up to date. They're doing important screenings like vision and hearing and providing important information around preventative screenings as well.
2: Randall also reminds parents to schedule dental and vision screenings for their children. Thousands of children in North Carolina suffer from some kind of vision loss, and tooth decay and cavities are one of the most common chronic conditions among children. I'm Simone Perez.
0: And that's WDVA News. I'm Lee Cameron.
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8: 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The church that is rooted by God can never be uprooted by man. The pastor is the Reverend Maurice Furrow.

0: Matthew 4:4 reads, "Men shall not live by bread alone, but by every word that proceeds out of the mouth of God." 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God's Word is a sure and stable foundation to sustain us in our daily walk in these uncharted times. 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I'll be sharing a Bible verse and brief exhortation on the Word of God to give encouragement, explanation, and enlightenment to strengthen and inspire you as we both journey through these perilous waters of life. Isaiah 40:8 says, "The grass withereth, the flower fadeth, but the word of our God shall stand forever." 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

0: Isaiah chapter number 41. I want you to please, you can be seated. You don't have to stand. I'm going to read quite a few verses. So thank you, though. Fear not, for I am with thee. Verse 10. Be not dismayed, for I am thy God. I will strengthen thee. Yea, I will help thee. Yea, I will uphold thee with the right hand of righteousness. Behold, all they that were incensed against thee shall be ashamed and confounded. They shall be as nothing, and they shall strive with thee, and they that strive with thee shall perish. Thou shalt seek them. Thou shalt not find them. Even them that contend with thee, they that war against thee, shall be as nothing and as a thing of naught. For I, the Lord thy God, will hold thy right hand, saying unto thee, fear not, I will help thee. I want to give a word of encouragement to someone here today. And I want you to be encouraged because in the position I'm in, I get a lot of calls, a lot of requests for prayer. And people are going through things.
1: Amen.
0: Amen. Amen. Pastors are going through things. Tremendous, precious. That are being put on them. And when that pressure is on the pastor, it is reflected even in the congregation. Amen. Because sometimes if you can't separate your personal life from your sacred life, it bleeds into your message. Amen, somebody. I thank God that the Lord taught me years ago, stay on my face. Cry out to him. And he will hear you. Amen, somebody. Now, he may not answer you like you want him to answer you, but he's going to hear you. And I want to speak on a subject today, if you don't mind. Don't fear the assignment against you. Don't fear the assignment against you. Now, is there anybody here that know that somebody, amen, may be working against you? In your job, in your house, even in your body. The enemy has been sent against you. And there's an assignment against your life. The last thing the enemy wants you to do is accomplish that which God has called you to do. So what does he do? Bring circumstances and situations to make you buckle with fear. My studies have shown me, I don't know who took the time to count it, but someone said that there are 365 verses in the Bible that says, don't fear or fear not. Someone was very intelligent enough to say, so there's one verse every day of the year that's telling us not to fear. Which means there's something every day. Are y'all hearing me?
2: Yeah.
0: And the older I get, my God, when I wake up or when I walk or something and something don't feel quite right, what is that? Heart don't beat quite. Wait. What's going on? Fear is trying to enter the equation. Am I the only one? Hmm? How many of y'all realize and recognize when you start forgetting stuff? I'm not by myself. I swear to y'all.
2: Hallelujah.
0: The other day, I was walking downstairs to get something. And by the time I got back downstairs, I was mad with myself. I said, what? What did I come down here for? And I stayed down that step thinking. And you know, and still, right now.
2: Hallelujah.
0: I don't remember what I went down those steps for. Y'all ain't helping me. No, y'all picking at me now. Fear tries to enter. Amen. Amen. Because we are beings that live on oftentimes how we feel. We don't always walk by faith. Sometimes we alter our walk by how we feel. By a doctor's report. By a bill. Can I get a witness here?
2: Amen.
0: By bad news. We can begin to become very fearful. And I'm so glad that the Lord has sent the word. I want to give y'all the scripture today. Because this is one that this is one of my favorite. May I read it to you, please? Turn back one chapter. If you mark up your Bible, you're going to like this one, I think. This is one of my favorites. Chapter 40 of Isaiah. Says, verse number 12, who has measured the waters in the hollow of his hand and meted out heaven with a span and comprehended the dust of the earth in a measure and weighed the mountains in scales and hills in balances? Who has directed the Spirit of the Lord, or being his counselor, has taught him? With whom does he take counsel? And who instructed him and taught him in the path of judgment and taught him knowledge and showed to him the way of understanding? Who taught God? Glory to God. Who is greater than God? I got the world, he said, in my hand. I balance the world. With mountains and hills. When I want to get some advice, who going to advise me? Glory to God. I'm God all by myself. When I could swear by no greater, I swore by myself. I thought I had a church here. I don't know what God you serve, but the one I serve says I can measure. And I can count the sea, the sand on the sea. Good God have mercy. And you want to come to church and act like you don't have anything to praise God for? Let me throw something else at you right quick. Verse number 25 of chapter 40. To whom then will ye liken me? Or shall be my equal? I am the Holy One. Nobody, God have mercy. I feel like preaching right now, Brother Sam, tell you the truth. Nobody is on the level of my God. I said nobody. I said nobody. So when you think of the opposite of God, he has no opposites. Because he has nothing that's equal to him. That's why he can tell the devil, sit down and shut up. And the devil got to listen. Because he's God Almighty. El Shaddai. The Almighty God. Glory to God, have mercy. I'm going to pause right quick because I don't know if you serve the same God I serve, but I'm so impressed by God, I can praise him with no help whatsoever. Is there anybody here that don't mind giving God the glory? Glory to God. So when I look at impossible situations, I put the impossible situation before my God. And I recognize and realize that God is greater than anything. Gonna stop right there because somebody better claim a miracle while I'm talking. God is greater than anything. Anything. Have you any rivers? Seem impossible. Have you any mountains that you just can't tunnel through? My God. I said, my God specializes in the things that seem impossible. Why? Because he's God Almighty. When the enemy came up against God and said, I'm going to dethrone you, God said, not here. I kick you out. And as the enemy was falling, the Bible, Jesus said, I beheld you like light. I kicked you out. And while you were falling, I was watching you fall. And you concerned about cancer. You concerned about blood pressure. He's still a healer, ain't he? I don't hear nobody but myself. He's still a way maker, ain't he? This is the God I'm talking about. Not the man, but the God. The God that can measure the earth, hold the water in his hand. Glory to God. And as Deacon Roosevelt oftentimes reminds me, if God don't do it, it ain't because he can't do it. Can I get a witness up in here? If God don't make a way, it ain't because he can't make a way. If God don't heal, it's not because he can't heal. It's the blessing in the problem that you need. Lord, don't move my mountain. Give me the strength. Oh, can I get a witness here? I wish I could stop right there and let you go home with that. But it's so much deeper than that. Huh? Can I go a little bit further? Look at what the Bible says in the same chapter of chapter 40. Verse number 28, he said, Has thou not known that the everlasting God, the Lord, the creator of the heavens and the earth, fainteth not, neither is weary. There is no searching of his understanding. He giveth power to the faint, and to them that have no might, he increases strength. Even the youth shall faint and be weary, and the young men shall utterly fall, but they that wait upon the Lord shall. I don't hear nobody but myself. If you wait on him, he said, I'm going to renew your strength. I'm going to give you the ability to mount up with wings like an eagle. I'm going to give you the ability to run and not be weary. To walk and not faint. Holler across the church and somebody tell them, wait on him. Wait on him, beloved.
1: Hallelujah.
0: The assignment is real, but it won't work. The weapons formed against you are real, but it won't work. This came as a result of Israel's disobedience. God had told them on several occasions, get all the idols out. Don't worship anything but me. But they were so disobedient that after warning, God said, okay, I'm going to send a people more wicked than you to correct you. Can I get a witness here? And they still didn't listen. And so God said, so be it. He destroyed the northern kingdom at first through Assyria. And he told the southern kingdom, he said, you should have seen what your sister went through and learned from her. But you didn't. You went down the exact same path. Oh, can I get a witness here? Have y'all ever experienced anybody like that? My God, they didn't learn from your mistakes. They did the exact same thing you did. My God, but God said, okay, now I'm going to destroy you, southern kingdom, with Babylon. But I want you to understand something. Even though I'm going to spank you, I'm coming back to get you. And I believe that some people in here right now, you walked away from God, and God allowed the world to spank you. He allowed men to spank you. He allowed women to spank you. But God didn't leave you there. He came back. And somebody said, if he had to reach way down, he still picked you back up. I don't need the whole church, but somebody, God came looking for you. And you're not ashamed to give him the glory because he found you in a horrible pit. But he didn't leave you there. I want you to take a moment to open up your mouth, clap your hands, give God the glory in the place. He found me. He found me. God said to Babylon, to Israel, I'm going to allow Babylon to come conquer you because you're disobedient. Because you won't honor me with your whole heart. So I'm going to allow you to be destroyed. Please hear me, beloved. You don't want to get on that side of God. Stay on the side, amen, where he's good to you. Where he's kind to you. Where he keeps on blessing you. Because if you get on the other side, no prayer anybody can pray is going to get you off of that side. I want to be on the blessing side. So every chance I get, I tell them thank you. I don't hear nobody but myself. Every chance I get, I tell them hallelujah. When I wake up in the morning, Lord, I bless you. When I go to bed at night, Lord, I give you the glory. If it had not been for the Lord. We're going to pause right quickly. I want you to prophesy on your neighbor real quickly and grab them by the hand if they don't mind you touching them and tell them in the name of Jesus. We're going to give God a thank you right now. Thank you for food on my table. Thank you. Clothes on my back. Thank you. Roof over my head. Thank you. Being able to have transportation. Thank you. You kept my body. You kept my mind. You kept my spirit when I was about to crack up. Thank you. You want me to be a statue. I'm not going to be a statue. Every chance I get, hallelujah, I'm going to tell them thank you. Hallelujah. Because you can't bless me like God can bless me. When you bless me, there's strings attached. And if I don't dance to your music, you want to take back the blessing. But when God blesses you, come on, can I get a witness here? There's no strings attached. He blesses you and won't take it back. That's why I love him. That's why I love him. And I'm looking at some of y'all right now. You're blessed and you know you're blessed.
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I got to do one more. I got to do one more. There's one more they used to do. And I got to sing a little bit of this one for myself tonight. I ain't going to even ask y'all, can I do it? I'm going to do it anyway. But mother used to sing this one. Bo, let me sing it.

0: Matthew 4:4 reads, "Men shall not live by bread alone, but by every word that proceeds out of the mouth of God." 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I'll be sharing a Bible verse and brief exhortation on the Word of God to give encouragement, explanation, and enlightenment to strengthen and inspire you as we both journey through these perilous waters of life. Isaiah 40:8 says, "The grass withereth, the flower fadeth, but the word of our God shall stand forever." 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

Yeah. Little song we got called Striving. You gotta keep moving. No matter what the obstacle, no matter what the test, you gotta push through it.

0: 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Classes are as scheduled on Tuesday, 6 to 7:30 p.m., Thursday, 6 to 7:30 p.m., also on Thursdays, 7:30 to 9 p.m., on Saturdays, 11 a.m. until 12:30 p.m., and on Saturday as well, 12:30 p.m. until 2 p.m. All are invited. These are certificated classes, degrees, and certificates available. These are your community events for this week. If you, your church, club, or civic organization has an event that you would like to announce on the community bulletin, you can email your announcements to wdbaradio@gmail.com, or you can drop your announcements off here at our studio at 1 Radio Lane, Danville, Virginia, or you can send your announcements through the U.S. Postal Service to WDBA Radio in care of the community bulletin. 1 Radio Lane, Danville, Virginia, zip code 24541. With more about our guidelines for the community bulletin, here's Lee Cameron.
1: Okay, these are the rules. Number one, all announcements must be either mailed, emailed, or delivered to our studios in person on or no later than 1 to 2 weeks on Monday prior to the date of the event. No exceptions. Number two, we will not take community bulletin announcements over the phone. No exceptions. Number three, any announcement received later than that will be omitted from the community bulletin. Number four, you must notify our studios no later than 12 noon on the Monday before the date of the event if there is a correction. It's your responsibility to provide us with the correct information. And number five, if your event requires attendees to pay an admission or registration fee, please consider contacting our Creative Services Department at WDVA by calling area code 434-797-1250. That's 434-797-1250. 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
10: How many got loved ones going on to meet Jesus? Let me see the hands of those who got a mother going on over there. Let me see the hand of those who got a father going on. But one thing about it, when we get to heaven, we're going to meet them again. If you live right and live holy, one day you're going to meet them all again. Clap your hands for the Lord all over this room.

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There may be somebody out there that's going through something. The Bible teaches me to pray for others, and you got a blessing. Can I get a witness here? I wish I had some sanctified folks here.

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In the name of Jesus. Lord, I claim it right now.

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And I hope this really articulates how good God really is. This is the way we used to do it.

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And then look over your right shoulder.